0: Let's start this ministry off with Pastor Mike Jr. and the song, Turn It Around. Hit it!
1: Y'all ready?

and gentlemen, Kim Burrell. Oh, yes.

0: That was Renee Spearman featuring the voice of Kim Burrell on Tap Into It. And before that, you heard Pastor Mike Jr. in the song, Turn It Around. And that is exactly what God is doing. Trust him. But now listen, it's time for our flashback song of the day.
1: What we're going to do right here is go back, back, back.
0: And I'm going to take you back 29 years ago. Again. That's right, to the year 1997. Now, in the year 1997, TV rating systems were introduced to cable and broadcast stations. What is that? You know, TVG, TVPG, you know, general audience, parental guidance, you know, mature audience. That was introduced to TV ratings in 1997. And in the year 1997, my nephew, my little nephew, who I love, formulated a group called God's Property and came out with this revolution.

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1: That great producer, Grammy Award-winning great guy. And they teamed together for the song Abel. And before that, you heard God's Property, Kirk Franklin and God's Property with Stomp. And right now, we're going to take a break and we're going to get some things done. But I don't want you to go anywhere. Stay right where you are. More of the new Donnie McClurkin Show to go right after this.

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0: heard Jonathan McReynolds with Make Room, and before that you heard E.J. Fields, new artist with Mercy Enduring. Now, I talked too long, and now we've got to go to another break. But when we come back, speaking about breaks, we've got a praise break lined up just for you. So stick and stay. 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

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Well, here's DJ T Storm with a praise break just for you. Ready, DJ? Let's hit it. Praise break.

0: guests can hit me up and follow me on Instagram. Big shout out to Kells. Also, Stanley King. Thank you for that follow. 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I have a playlist on Apple Music called The Praise Break Playlist by DJ T-Storm. If you can't find it, just DM me at The Real T-Storm and I'll send it to you. Also, coming soon this year, 2026, Praise Break by DJ T-Storm Volume 1. It's a full project with original music. Man, I can't wait for y'all to hear this, man. So be on the lookout for that. And y'all enjoy the rest of your weekend, man. Peace.
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2: 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You really do. But you know what time it is. You know what time it is? It's time for our shout-outs. And I told you all yesterday that I need about 20 or 30 of you to call in and leave a passionate, strong, exciting shout-out for the ones that you love. Call 1-888-420-7710. That's 1-888-420-7710. Now remember, when you call, leave your name. That's right. We want to know who you are. Leave your name, leave where you're calling from, and who you're giving this beautiful shout out to. And make that shout out sound something like this. Shout that thing out.
3: I am calling to shout out. It is Coach Melody Like Music. And I'm calling from Illinois. And I want everybody to know, you know what month it is? It's May, Mental Health Awareness Month. And I want all of us, as we're hearing life is life and everything going on around the world, prioritize your mental and physical wellness. It's so important. As a health expert in this field, I have built programs and I'm trying to educate and inspire people all around the world. So you can reach me, Facebook, LinkedIn, Google me. It's Coach Melody with Unwrap You. And I want to shout out my pastor, Pastor Ron Young, and my husband and my family. I want everyone to prioritize you. 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
2: Well, that was a wonderful shout out. Long but strong. And God bless you, Coach Melody. God bless your heart. And I pray that they listen to you, because we all need to be at our best. We need to be at our best. So remember what she just said, everybody. Now, who's next? Shout that thing out.
4: Hey, how you doing? My name is John Horn. I want to give a shout out to all the families in Warren County, North Carolina, Franklin County, North Carolina, Vance County, North Carolina, to all the pastors and the bishops, and just folks that love God. Just bless them in every way possible.
2: Well, God bless you, John, and thank you for that shout out to everybody, the pastors and bishops and all the servants included. Thank you so much for even thinking about that. Keep listening to the show, man. Now, who is next? Shout that thing out.
5: Pastor McCracken, just Comedian Dorsey calling you all the way from Ernst, Texas, all the way to Fayetteville, Louisiana. I want to give a shout out to my church, my pastor, Elder Clarence Narcisse, in the Philadelphia Church of God in Christ in Lake Charles, Louisiana, and my family, the Hunter, Hillian, Dorsey, Joseph, Holman, and family, all from Fayetteville, Louisiana. Ah, we love you. Give God blessings.
2: Hey, that's what I'm talking about. That's the kind of shout out that makes people get happy. 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
1: Hi, this is Donnie McClurkin, and I've got an inspirational message just for you. I'm just here to declare to you that there's only one Savior. His name is Jesus. There's only one Redeemer. His name is Jesus. This is the grace of God given to us. He is the Word that was made flesh and dwelt among us. He is the way, the truth, and the life. And no man can come to the Father except to go through Jesus. Jesus is the bread of heaven. Jesus is the light of the world. Jesus is the great, great Redeemer of everyone that's ever been lost. And the Bible makes it clear. The Bible simply says there is no other name given unto man under heaven whereby man can be saved except the name of Jesus. So take heart, my brother. Take heart, my sister. That name and the God of that name will get you through any and every situation. Just believe the name of Jesus.

0: That was Tim Bowman Jr., that genius of a guy. Good God Almighty. Tim Bowman Jr. with Jesus. Now, I've got to go, but I love every one of you. I love you with all of my heart. And I pray that you keep me in your prayers and give God the glory. So until the next edition of the New Donnie McClurkin Show, walk in the favor of God.
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everybody. This is a great day. A great Monday for me to bring you the new Donnie McClurkin Show with all of its music and inspiration to go with. And on today, May 18th, we are seeing this year fly.

the reason why I'm here, to play you music that can help you make it through your day with a smile on your face, with joy in your heart, and a song on your lips. That's the new Donnie McClurkin Show, just for you. And today we've got our features like Let Donnie Cook. We've got our flashback song of the day. We've got an inspirational message just for you. And God knows we've got the music that you love and that you can live by. And I'm glad to say that you can find it right here on the new Donnie McClurkin Show. So it's time. It's that time. Call somebody up. Especially you at Delta Airlines. That's my private airline, Delta Airlines. I just let about 200 people fly with me when I fly. But I want you to get somebody involved. Let them know that the new Donnie McClurkin Show is on the air.

0: right, come on. Let's start this show off with James Fortune and the song Nobody Like Jesus. Hit it.
1: May we have your attention, because
2: let me tell you about a man who knows all of my flaws but still loves me. Let me introduce you to this man who won't ever bring your past up again.
1: If you're not

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1: something about me.
0: I don't know everything, but I know this.
1: I know that I cannot live without him.
0: We want to tell you about him.

0: That was Tanya Nolan with Blessings. And before that, you heard James Fortune and Nobody Like Jesus. And now it's time for our flashback song of the day.
1: What we're going to do right here is go back.
0: And today I'm going to take you back 29 years to the year 1997. Now, in the year 1997, that iconic urban film Soul Food, it premiered with a stellar cast. It was Vanessa Williams, Vivica A. Fox, Nia Long. That was a classic movie. But in the year of 1997, talking about classics, my cousin John P. Key came out with this song, Strength.

0: That was Cardi Cortez, the voice himself, with Working On Me. God knows that boy's got a voice. And before that, you heard the flashback song of the day, Pastor John P. Key, and the song Straight. Now it's time for our first break, but I don't want you to go anywhere. I want you to stay right where you are, for there's more of the new Donnie McClurkin Show to go right after this. We'll be right back.
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0: That was Bishop Noel Jones and the song Not About Us. And before that, you heard Dietrich Haddon and the song Never Be the Same. But now, y'all, it's time for our question of the day, better known as Let Donnie Cook.
1: Let him cook. Let him cook now. Let him cook.
2: Let Donnie cook.
0: It sounds so lame when I say it. Let Donnie cook. But anyway, the question of the day. This sister poses a question, and I want you to hear the question from her, and then I'll see if I can come back with an answer. Come on, take it. It's all yours, sister.
3: Hi, I have a question for Let Donnie Cook. The Old Testament says we get 10% of our fruits, but the New Testament says God likes a cheerful giver. So which is it? And why do we tithe 10% when in the olden days they were tithing fruit and grain, and then they were giving it to the Levites? So that's my question. Sherry Hawkins from New Jersey.
0: So what's the difference between Old Testament tithe and New Testament giving? Well, remember this. You'll find tithe in Genesis, and it's when Abraham was coming back from a battle. And he met this king by the name of Melchizedek. Now, I could go into a long dissertation as to who Melchizedek was, but I just want to talk about tithing. So when Abraham met Melchizedek, Melchizedek prophesied to him, talked to him about the coming Messiah. And Abraham took one-tenth, a tithe, of everything that he just gained from the battle. And he gave it to Melchizedek as a sign of worship, as a sign of gratitude. And that's where tithing began. It took on another form in Leviticus under the Mosaic law. And then Malachi made it a little more understandable. In Malachi 3, where he says, bring all the tithe into the storehouse, that there may be meat in my house. And prove me herewith, saith the Lord God of hosts. See if I won't open up the windows of heaven and pour you out a blessing, that you won't have enough room to receive. He said, and if you tithe, your food will not cast itself to the ground before its time. And he'll rebuke the devourer that comes to devour our finances because we tithe. And he said, and all nations will look upon you and call you blessed. That was the tithing established in the Old Testament. And then if you read in the book of Hebrews, it says, even today, men still do tithe. But when it comes to giving, giving is where you purpose in your heart to give whatever God leads you to give for the work of the kingdom. And although the Levites did collect the tithe and it did support them as they lived in the temple or served in the tabernacle, it was so that there would be provision in the house for other people that were in need. So the tithing and the offerings go together. I hope that answered your question. Now, if any of you have any input on this, give us a telephone call at 1-888-420-7710. I'd like to hear what you've got to say about the difference between Old Testament tithing and New Testament giving. Now, don't let it be your opinion. Let it be scripturally based. Got it? Now, I've got to take another break, but I don't want you to go anywhere because we've got some great music lined up just for you. So stick and stay. More of the new Donnie McClurkin Show to go right after this.
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0: Back, everybody. Welcome back to the new Donnie McClurkin Show on this beautiful Monday day. And we're going to keep on with the great music that we have lined up. Here's Laisha Knox and Ernest Pugh with the song Right There.
1: I asked my big brother to come and help me with this.

0: That was Lation Knox and Ernest Pugh with Right There. But now you know what time it is. You know what time it is. It's time for our shout-outs. And I need about 20 or 30 of you to send in a shout-out. And I need about 20 or 30 of you to take a moment and send in your most dynamic and the most impassioned shout-out that you can muster. And I want you to do it today. Call us at 1-888-420-7710. That's 1-888-420-7710. And leave your shout out for me to play on this radio show for about 5 million people to hear who you really love. Now, when you do it, make sure you make it good. Make it something like this. Shout that thing out.
1: Yes, praise the Lord. I want to say happy birthday to Ellen D. Anderson from her grandson, Willie James Robinson Jr., living in Japan. Love you all. Thanks, and have a great one.
0: Oh, konnichiwa. Konnichiwa, my brother. God bless you, listening all the way from Japan. Man, we somebody now. We in Japan, Jesus. Thank you, man. And keep listening, and love to your family. Be careful over there. Okay, be careful. Come back and let's worship together. Now, who's next? Shout that thing out.
2: My name is Adrian Broadneck. Happy 57th birthday to myself. I'd like to thank the Lord for waking me up this morning, giving me the energy to move. Thank you. Love you, Diamond Gurgling. Thank you to my church, St. Matthew Amy Church, with Reverend Melba E. Wilson, First Lady Leslie Wilson. Everybody enjoy their day, and God bless.
0: Well, God bless you, Adrian. God bless you. You said 57. You sound like you're about 32. God bless you with long life, great health, and happy birthday to you, my dearest. Keep going, girl. Keep listening to the show. Now, who's next? Shout that thing out.
3: My name is Diamond, and I'm calling from Dallas, Texas. And I would love to give a shout-out to my lovely husband, Eric, and my lovely four-year-old son, Kobe. I love them both dearly. And I also want to give a shout-out to Pastor Sarah Jakes. I hope you heal well, and we love you. We're praying for you. God bless you all. Have a great day. Bye-bye.
0: Well, God bless you, my dear. Thank you for calling. And we're going to pray, Diamond. We're going to pray. I praise God for your husband, your child, and for Sarah, for Pastor Sarah. I didn't know that there was anything that was going on. So that gave me a heads up to pray all the more because I love her. I've known her since she was a little girl. And now that God has given her this assignment, the enemy's greatest joy would be to cause her sickness or pain. But we rebuke it in the name of Jesus. And we speak life. And I go before the Lord on her behalf and pray that God would restore everything back to her in the name of Jesus Christ. Give my love to everybody there at Potter's House, okay? God bless you and keep listening, Diamond.

0: That was Doe with When I Pray. Now, I've got to take a break because I didn't know that Sarah was going through anything, but that kind of messed me up praying for her. But I've got to take a break real quickly. But when we come back, I've got an inspirational message just for you. So don't go anywhere. More of the new Donnie McClurkin Show to go right after this.
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1: Hi, this is Donnie McClurkin, and I've got an inspirational message just for you. There's a saying, trouble don't last always. That means no matter what you're going through and no matter how bad of a time you may think it is, trouble doesn't last always. I know it may seem like it's been an eternity. I know it may seem like it's taken so long and that you've suffered so much damage while waiting. But remember, they that wait upon the Lord, you're going to get your strength renewed. You're going to mount up with wings as eagles. You're going to run and not be weary. You're going to walk and not faint. Listen, God's got everything under control. And he's made us a promise that he will never renege on. He let us know that weeping may endure for a night, but joy comes in the morning. And I've got news for you. It's morning time. Things are going to get better. Your life is going to get better. Your joy is going to return to you. Your strength is going to rebound. You're going to be prosperous. And as soon as you go through this period of testing, it's going to get better.

0: That was Bishop Hezekiah Walker and the Love Fellowship Choir with Better. Now listen, I've got to go. There's a lot to do. And remember, this Saturday, we're going to be in our first spring concert. And it's going to be a prototype, and it's going to set off what we're about to do across country and in a couple of other countries. The concert is absolutely full to capacity. We can't let anybody else in. But there is a listening party at 4 p.m. at Perfecting Faith Church. That's right. We're going to play song by song of the brand new project for all those that sign up and register for the listening party. We're going to have a question and answer period and a slight interview. We're going to have photo opportunities, and we're going to talk to you about making sure that those that come to the listening party gets to download the new project, Finally Donnie McClurkin, before it's released on the open market. All of that comes about with the listening party at 4 p.m. on May the 23rd, this Saturday. So I look to see you there if you're in the vicinity. 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Register today, and I'll see you on Saturday. And until the next edition of the new Donnie McClurkin Show, walk in the favor of God.
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2: 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The 50th day after Easter, Pentecost, celebrate with us, George Dean and the Gospel Four. Let's have a little church. The Holy Spirit is in the church, and He's in you. Be blessed.

The Church Won't Hurt, George Dean and the Gospel for Old School Quartet. Going to new school now, gonna have a little church with Eddie Conrad. Same boy.

Let's have some church when you want to do the very best for those that you care for and love. Remember the professional staff at the Alexander Funeral Home. And that phone number is 704-333-1167.

Show me the way, Harvey Watkins and the Canton Spirituals from the Request Line. Quartet Vault. Jasmine Sushi Hibachi Buffet Bar, voted number one in the city of Charlotte, North Carolina.

0: makes me wanna dance. 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Coming up next, the late Reverend Paul Jones. I won't complain.
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1: At Desperately Driven Paul Jones, I won't complain, and we won't complain, because God keeps his promises. 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

0: And that's Lisa Knowles and the Brown Sisters' Promises. Coming up next, the late Reverend James Cleveland. Jesus is the best thing ever happened to me.
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The Alexander Funeral Home has been serving the city of Charlotte and the metropolitan area for over 100 years.

0: me the way.
1: How many of you need the Lord to show you the way this evening? So many times. Lord, I thank you. That's Deborah Snipes. We'll be right back after word from our sponsors. Jasmine Sushi Hibachi Buffet Bar, located 2305 Suite A Westinghouse Boulevard, here in the city of Charlotte, North Carolina, and their zip code is 28273. The phone number is 704-588-1688. 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Open 7 days a week from 11 a.m., closing at 9:30 p.m. For the very, very best in Chinese, Japanese, and America cuisine, the talk of the town is Jasmine. On the weekend, they have the best seafood buffet in town. Let me give you that phone number again, and it is 704-588-1688. That's 704-588-1688. That's Jasmine Sushi Hibachi Buffet Bar, voted number one in the city of Charlotte, North Carolina. The Alexander Funeral Home, located 1424 Statesville Avenue, here in the city of Charlotte, North Carolina, and that zip code is 28206. 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Funeral services for Miss Mary Anderson, Saturday, May the 23rd, time 3:30 p.m., held at the Alexander Funeral Home Chapel. Funeral services for Miss Brenda Pierce, Tuesday, May the 26th, time 11 a.m., held at the Park Church. Funeral services for Miss Dorothy Days, Thursday, May the 21st, time 11 a.m., held at Greenville Memorial AME Zion Church. Funeral services for Miss Ethel Rivers, Saturday, June the 6th, time 11 a.m., held at the Alexander Funeral Home Chapel. Funeral services for Miss Emma Wilson, Saturday, June the 13th, time 11 a.m., held at North Davidson United Methodist Church. Funeral services for Miss Marie Leary, Saturday, May the 23rd, time 11:30 a.m., held at the Greater Galilee Baptist Church. Funeral services for Miss Felicitine Mitchell, Wednesday, May the 20th, time 12 noon, held at the Alexander Funeral Home Chapel. Funeral services for Miss Tiante Morrison, Saturday, May the 23rd, time 12 noon, held at the Alexander Funeral Home Chapel. That concludes the funeral announcements coming from the Alexander Funeral Home. And remember, our friends, earth has no sorrow that heaven cannot heal. And the number again to the Alexander Funeral Home is 704-333-1167. May God bless you and may heaven smile upon you. 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
2: Like you're having church. 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Until I die. I'm gonna

Somebody help me. Oh, don't you know, Lord, I

And that's the Mighty Warriors out of Mississippi. They're headed their way to Charlotte, North Carolina, June the 20th, on a Saturday. All will take place now, Vernon Missionary Baptist Church, 2901 on Adam Road, here in the city of Charlotte, North Carolina. Doors open at 3 p.m. Program starts at 4. Advance tickets $20, at the door $25. For more information, call Reverend J.M. Jackson. And that phone number is 704-449-3072. They have a great lineup. Frankie and the Anointed Angel, the Sensation of Hair, Second Choice, the Joy Life, the Mighty Pilgrim Air. It's going to be a time. Don't meet us there. Meet us there. That's June the 20th. And it will take place at Mount Vernon Missionary Baptist Church, 2901 Oneida Road, here in the city of Charlotte.

Just Like John from the Quartet Vault. The Sensation Ales, they're on their way to Charlotte for Reverend J.M. Jackson. And I'm telling you, it's going to be a time. I want to hear that song. I'm going to walk in Jerusalem just like John. Get your Bibles very quickly now. I want you to go to the book of Acts chapter 2 as we celebrate the day of Pentecost, beginning at verses 1. When the day of Pentecost had finally come, they were all with one accord in one place. And suddenly there came a sound from heaven as of a rushing mighty wind, and it filled the whole house where they were sitting. Then there appeared to them divided tongues as of fire, and one sat upon each of them. And they were all filled with the Holy Spirit, and began to speak with other tongues, as the Spirit gave them utterance. And there were dwelling in Jerusalem Jews, devout men, from every nation under heaven. And when this sound occurred, the multitude came together and were confused, because everyone heard them speak in his own language. Then they were all amazed and marveled, saying one to another, "Look, are not all these who speak Galileans? And how is it that we hear, each in our own language in which we were born? Parthians, Medes, Elamites, those dwelling in Mesopotamia, Judea, Cappadocia, Pontus, Asia, Phrygia, Pamphylia, Egypt, and the parts of Libya, adjoining Cyrene, visitors from Rome, both Jews and proselytes, Cretans and Arabs. We hear them speaking in our own tongue the wonderful works of God." So they were all amazed and perplexed, saying to one another, "Whatever could this mean?" Others mocking said, "They are full of new wine." But Peter, standing up with the 11, raised his voice and said to them, "Men of Judea and all who dwell in Jerusalem, let this be known to you, and heed my words, for they are not drunk as you suppose, since it is only the third hour of the day. But this is what was spoken by the prophet Joel, 'And it shall come to pass in the last day, said God, and I will pour out my spirit on all flesh, and your sons and your daughters shall prophesy. Your young men shall see visions, and your old men shall dream dreams. And on my men servants and on my maid servants I will pour out of my spirit in those days, and they shall prophesy. I will show wonders in heaven above and signs in the earth beneath, blood and fire and vapor of smoke. The sun shall be turned into darkness and the moon into blood before the coming of the great and awesome day of the Lord. And it shall come to pass that whosoever calls on the name of the Lord shall be saved." My brothers and sisters, we are commissioned to go into all the world, preach the gospel, teaching them to observe all things whatsoever the Lord has commanded us to relate to them. For neither of us can do it without the power and the anointing of the Holy Spirit. So I'm challenging you, my brothers and sisters, Mr. and Mrs. Public, be renewed every day. Ask God for a fresh anointing and be filled with the Holy Spirit. And then sing unto yourself psalms and give God praise and glory, for we are in the last days, and the witnesses of the body of Christ, the ecclesia, needs to share a word from the Lord. And that word is, Jesus is coming back soon.

Well, Mr. and Mrs. Puppet, my time is gone for this evening, but I hope and pray that you have thoroughly enjoyed the nightly edition of the You Can Be an Overcomer's Gospel broadcast with your host, Pastor D.K. 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On this Pentecost evening, let's celebrate and worship our Lord and give God thanks for our Savior Jesus Christ. And until next Sunday, that's right, remember, you can be an overcomer. 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

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Every time I get

0: Charlotte, this is our moment. For the first time, the Stellar Awards are coming to the Queen City, the biggest night in gospel music, happening right here at home. 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

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I need somebody to prophesy with your body language. 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

Hey, this is Tommy Nichols, founder of the Charlotte Black Film Festival. And you know, every morning I wake up to get my praise on with 102.5 Praise Charlotte. You should do the same.

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For the first time, the Stellar Awards are coming to the Queen City, the biggest night in gospel music, happening right here at home. 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
1: Come on, get up and let's have a

Well, this is a great day. It's a great day. We're at the end of the month of May, man. Time has flown by so quickly. It is amazing. We are one step away from summertime, and half of the year is almost gone. This is May the 25th on this beautiful Monday, bringing you the new Donnie McClurkin Show just for you. And boy, we've got a lot of music just waiting to be played. And last weekend, I'm trying to tell you, on Saturday, we had a great spring concert at Perfecting Faith Church, and we marked the new project. We did a concert that was absolutely wonderful. And I can't tell you more about it, but I'll be able to put it up on YouTube real soon because we videotaped the whole thing. But I want you to know the music that is released at this season in gospel music is remarkable. It is great. And we have the platform right here to play it for you. That's right. The new Donnie McClurkin Show plays the best in gospel music just for you. So get ready. We're going to get into this show just like we do every day. We've got our flashback song of the day. We've got Let Donnie Cook, which is the question of the day. We've got our inspirational message, and we've got the music that you can live by. So call somebody up, y'all. Get them up, stir them up. Tell them it's time for them to wake up anyway. Sleeping too long. Glory to God. The new Donnie McClurkin Show is on the air.

So on this Memorial Day, on this great Memorial Day, we want to start this music off with Jokia and the song Yahweh.

0: That was Jane's Fortune with In the Room. And before that, we heard Yakia with Yahweh. And now it's time for our flashback song of the day.
1: What we're going to do right here is go back, back,
0: back. And I want to take you back 29 years ago. 29 years ago. To the year 1997. Now, it was in the year 1997 that Netflix was founded. That's right. Just about every one of you got Netflix. Well, it started in 1997. And in 1997, Carlton Pearson, with his Azusa Conference, came out with this wonderful classic song of the church, By and By, We'll Understand It Better.

moving a little head. And I never did know the verse, but I sang it through one time. Then she said, she looked at me. She said, they'd been making noise in that nursing home. She said, but it ain't our kind of noise. We'll understand it better. I said, by and by, mother. She went like this.

0: Richie. Michael, Michael, understand that. Yes, we will. Amen. Thank you, Jesus. Michael, Michael.
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0: That was Ernest Pugh with Your Glory to See You. And before that, we heard a classic song from Carlton Pearson from the Azusa Collection. We'll understand it better by and by. Now, I've got to take a break real quickly, but when I come back, we've got our Let Donnie Cook segment primed and ready. It's ready for you right now. Good God Almighty. All of that and much more coming up right here on the new Donnie McClurkin Show. Happy Memorial Day.
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Welcome back, everybody. Welcome back to the new Donnie McClurkin Show on this Memorial Day, playing music that you can live by, and we're going to keep it going. Man, we did this song on Saturday night, and it was absolutely encouraging to everybody going through the different turmoils that we're going through, whether in the nation, whether in the world, or personal. It's Donnie McClurkin with Better After a While. It's going to get better. Hit it!

0: That was Blessed and Highly Favored by the Clark Sisters. And before that, we heard Better After a While by yours truly, Donnie McClurkin. And shout out to the First Lady of the Greater Emmanuel Church of God in Christ and the First Lady of the Church of God in Christ worldwide, Lady Karen Clark Sheard. They had a wonderful appreciation service for her just about a week ago. And God knows everybody that's listening on this show, we appreciate Karen Clark Sheard, a well-deserved appreciation service. And now it's time for our Let Donnie Cook segment. Good God Almighty.
1: Let him cook. Let him cook now. Let him cook.
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0: That's right, the question of the day. And today's question is, get this, what's your go-to dish when you want to impress somebody, but keep it real simple at the same time? What is that dish that you make when you want to impress somebody, but you don't want to go lavish, you want to keep it simple? That's a hard question. I'll repeat it. What is that one dish that you make when you want to impress somebody, but you want to keep it simple at the same time? Now, I want to hear your answer because I've been doing a lot of cooking lately. What is your answer? 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

Welcome back, everybody. Welcome back. This is the new Donnie McClurgan Show on this Memorial Day. Giving God praise, playing the greatest music you ever want to hear. And speaking of such, here's my cousin, John P. Key, and the song, Church Medley. Hit it, cousin.

0: That was John P. Key, that wonderful trailblazing pioneer, John P. Key, with Church Medley. But now you know what time it is. You know what time it is. It's time for our shout-outs. And we've got some shout-outs poised and ready to play for you. But if you've got a shout-out that you want somebody that you love to hear, I give you this platform. Give us a telephone call at 1-888-420-7710, and I will play that shout-out for about 5 million people to hear in America, in the Bahamas, in Nigeria, in England, for everybody to hear. Leave that shout-out for us to play right here at 1-888-420-7710. Make it exciting. Make it sound something like this. Shout that thing out, y'all.
1: I just want to say the Donnie McClurkin Show theme music makes me feel like I'm at a praise party. My name is Disciple Robin Johnson, calling from St. Louis, Missouri, shouting out Central Baptist Church, our pastor Anthony Riley, the voices of Central Choir and congregation, where we welcome you.
0: Well, God bless you, Robin. God bless your heart. And thank you for leaving that shout out. I appreciate it. And to your pastor and to your church family. I hope they heard you. I hope they did, because I know about 5 million people did. God bless you. Call back anytime and leave another shout out at your will. But keep listening. Now, who's next? Shout that thing out.
2: Hey, what's up? This is Alan from Gainesville, man. I want to give a shout out to God first and foremost. Shout out to my mom, my dad, my wife, my family, my kids, everybody today. Pray everybody has a blessed day today.
0: And you have a blessed day too, Al. God bless your heart. Thanks for calling, man. Keep listening to the show and tell others to listen as well. And call back anytime, man. Now, who's next? Shout that thing out.
3: I want you to shout out for my mama, Sister Roberta A. Smith of Alton, Illinois. My mom is 92 years old, and she just got breast cancer. And she's taking the intravenous route, and is doing well, is staying in one place. Thank the Lord, you know. And I've been giving her soursop tea on the side. So I'm confident that mama's going to survive. But, you know, a good shout-out from good brothers is always welcome and love. And my name is Sharon, by the way. I'm the baby girl of my mother, all right? And I want you to shout-out my mama, Sister Roberta Adele Smith of Oakwood Church. I really hope you do. We're from Alton, Illinois, by St. Louis. And I want you to shout-out my mama.
0: Well, Sharon, I got to shout your mama out because you sound like you mean business. But literally, to have a mother in her 90s going through and going, literally, going through cancer because she ain't staying there and still strong, well, I've got to shout her out. So Mother Smith, Mother Roberta Adele Smith, God bless you. God bless you, strengthen you. Live as long as you want, my dear. Live as long as you want. Cancer is not the final answer. God is the final answer. And I pray for you in Jesus' name. I pray that God would extend your life even a little longer and give you strength and give you happiness, cause you to smile daily, let you know that your living is not in vain. I pray this for you, Mother Smith. I pray this, Sharon, for your mother. And keep listening to the show, my dears. God bless you and all your families. In Jesus' name.

0: That was my brother Anthony Brown, along with Group Therapy. Not group, I love them. With Speak Your Name. 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
1: Hi, this is Donnie McClurkin, and I've got an inspirational message just for you. Out of all that we do in life, and out of all of our service to the Lord, out of all that we do, making sure that we do good as best we can by God's help, out of all of our faith that we continuously use every day, out of all of the biblical knowledge that we've gained and put to work in our lives, out of all of the love that we show to other people, and the things that we give that make us really benevolent, out of all of the care that we exude from our hearts, out of all of the people that we love on, even if we don't know their name, we do it for one reason: to show forth the love of God. And we do it to fulfill our purpose. Because at the end of our road, at the end of our walk on this life, we one day will stand before God. And when we do, we want to hear only two words: well done. Nothing else matters. Nothing else matters. It's not about the gates of pearl, streets of gold. It's not about anything in heaven except to see Jesus and to hear him say two words after a hard-worked life: well done. Live for that. Live your life to please God. Live your life to help other people. Live your life to laugh, to love, to share. Live your life in godliness. And the guarantee is, when you meet God, he will say, well done.

That was Dietrich Haddon with the song Well Done. And I've got to go now. On this Memorial Day, I want you to cook out. I want you to eat. I want you to laugh. I want you to enjoy. And my hat is off, and we give homage to every soldier that lost their life in battle protecting our country. May the memory of them live on in Jesus' name. And I love every one of you. So God give us grace. We'll be back on tomorrow with more of the new Donnie McClurkin Show. But until then, walk in the favor of God.

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So lock us in as we begin another long set, anointed music. 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
1: Very nice, very nice. So we'll be remembering them today. So it's still got the faith walk and the other stuff that gives you all the encouragement you need to have the best day ever. Listen, coming up, we'll have the five things you need to know from Sybil Wilkes. Griff will have a quick sports minute. And later, military chaplain Bishop Michael Golden will have a special Memorial Day message just for you. Now let us pray. Lord Jesus, we thank and praise you for your goodness, your mercy, and grace. Lord Jesus, we will let truth be on our lips all day long. We won't have a lying tongue. We won't be discouraged. We won't be overwhelmed. We'll walk in the power and authority of Jesus Christ. I thank you for all that you've given us. And Lord, we want what's ours. Help us to recognize when the enemy is trying to steal our power, steal our joy, steal our love, steal our ability to tell the world about you. God, make us bold and fearless all morning long, Jesus. In your mighty name I pray. Thank God. Amen.
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4: It's Sybil Wilkes with what we need to know. Today, it's Memorial Day, Monday, May 25th, 2026. And speaking of which, check out our story about the first Decoration Day. Historical records show the earliest recorded Memorial Day commemoration was organized by newly emancipated African Americans in Charleston, South Carolina, on May 1st, 1865. A crowd of 10,000 freed people held a massive parade to honor and properly bury over 200 Union soldiers who died in a Confederate prison camp. And this is what Memorial Day is all about. A tribute to Ohio Airman Master Sergeant Tyler Simmons, a National Guardsman killed this year during a refueling mission in the actions against Iran. Loved ones recently gathered in Columbus, Ohio to honor the sacrificial service of 28-year-old Airman Tyler Simmons. Posthumously promoted to Master Sergeant, Simmons was tragically killed in March during a military refueling mission supporting operations against Iran. New federal data reveals that medical professionals continue to dominate the highest paying occupations across the United States. Pediatric surgeons top the national list with an average annual salary of over $502,000, followed closely by cardiologists. Outside of healthcare, airline pilots and corporate chief executives rank as the highest earners, earning well over $250,000 annually. Black America 250 and the spotlight is on the May 25th killing of George Floyd. Today marks the 6th anniversary of the tragic murder of George Floyd by a Minneapolis police officer in 2020. His death, captured on video by local bystanders, immediately ignited a massive nationwide reckoning on systemic racism and police brutality. The resulting demonstrations quickly grew into the largest protest movement in American history, permanently altering the national conversation on civil rights. I'm Sybil Wilkes. Be informed, be empowered.
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5: Happy Memorial Day, y'all. Oh, I Hate the Homies, episode 171 is out right now, man. Super duper geeked about that episode. But let's go straight into the NBA. Last night, the Spurs did it again. 103-82 over the Oklahoma City Thunder. Wembanyama had 33 points and they held Shai Gilgeous-Alexander to just 19. Tonight, is this the end for the Cleveland Cavaliers, or are they going to get a gentleman sweep? That's when you get gentlemanly swept. That's when you lose 4-1. I say just cut the bleeding, man. Stop the bleeding. Cleveland, I'm a fan, though. Okay, so in the NHL, the Vegas Golden Knights came back being down 2-0 and won 5-3. They're up 3-0. And tonight in the Lord Stanley Finals, Carolina at Montreal. That series is tied 1-1. I'm Griff, and that's your quick sports minute. Commander Sherrill with the birthdays.
6: Thank you so much. If you're celebrating your birthday today, you're celebrating with actress Octavia Spencer. I got a special birthday shout out to my cousin Tatiana Suggs, cousin Aaron Deal, and Shondell Gray. And if it's your birthday, well, happy birthday from Get Up Mornings with Erica Campbell. Yeah.
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7: This traffic update is brought to you by Positive Coaching Alliance. Providence Road is closed off due to an earlier accident between Lansdowne Road and Shalom Park. Just be aware of some backup on 485 Inner Loop due to an accident between Blair Road and Fairview, causing heavy traffic from Harrisburg Road. We're also seeing some backup between 77 and West Boulevard, and delays on the outer loop between Steel Creek Road and 77. I'm Elena Begso with traffic on Praise 102.5 and 610 AM.
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10: Good morning. Cloudy with some thunderstorms with a high of 75. Mecklenburg County commissioners expressed strong support for proposed $2.6 billion budget. NPR reports that the budget would include a 1.8% spending increase and fully fund Charlotte-Mecklenburg schools' $700 million local funding request. As grocery prices and everyday costs rise, more families in the Charlotte area are turning to food pantries for help. Queen City News reports that Champion House of Care has seen a 25% increase in demand in just the past few weeks, serving over 5,000 people. An anticipated Charlotte grocery store has a fall opening date. WSOC-TV reports that Wegmans on North Community House Road will open its doors to customers on October 14th. I'm Katie Gray on Charlotte's Inspiration Station, Praise 102.5 and 610 AM.
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3: Yes, it is time for the Faith Walk of the day. And in honor of my anniversary, I want to talk about how God holds things together, even when you don't realize he's holding things together. So many of you know that, you know, me and my husband met in 1996 and dated for about 5 years and then got married. And God has literally held us together, partially because we didn't date in a bubble, meaning it wasn't just me and him. It was our families. It was our siblings. It was, you know, everybody that was invested. And I believe that that their accountability has held us together in certain ways. And I'm just super grateful for that, how God does that. And I believe that he does when you want him to. If you don't want him to, he won't. I love that he's the kind of God that gives you a choice, the opportunity to choose him and to have him in the center of things. And sometimes even when it was the difficult days, as we did go through that, we loved God and we loved our commitment to God. And so that kind of held us together. And we, you know, we just kind of like each other. So that held us together. There was many things, many people, many prayers. And I just thank God for his faithfulness. Because when I look at where we are now with the church and our kids, man, we never would have got here if we gave up. And so I'm just so grateful for God's hand of mercy on us, holding us together, small kids, young, didn't know what we was doing, how the heck to be married. But I thank God for friendship. Thank God for what we've been able to accomplish in our genre, in the industry, and even in the kingdom. God has been good. And so I'm grateful for the God that held us together, that gave us an example of what love looks like. And as we follow him, he has held us, and we are grateful. All right, that is my I was about to say love talk, but it's not. It's the faith walk, because it takes a faith walk to stay together, because marriage be hard sometimes, y'all. But I'm grateful for it. Y'all stick around. We got some great messages for you up next on Get Up Mornings. Happy Memorial Day, everybody.
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4: Get Up Mornings with Erica Campbell. I'm Cheryl Jackson. And listen, it's Memorial Day, and I pulled on my friend because I know he has an affection and a heart for those that are servicemen and women in the Tidewater area of Virginia. I know his church is full of it. His jurisdiction is full of it. I'm talking about Bishop Michael Golden of Greater Emmanuel Temple Church of God in Christ in Hampton, Virginia. Bishop, I know you have a word for our servicemen and women.
5: Thank you so much, Cheryl. All across our country and even across our world, we see servicemen and women who lay it all on the line every day, and constantly they are sacrificing it all. Families are affected. Downline, grandparents are stepping up to the plate. I'm so grateful we get a day just to at least celebrate them and appreciate all that they are doing, and to let them know how much we appreciate the sacrifices that they made. Cheryl, I'd like to, if I have opportunity, to just pray.
4: Yes, absolutely.
5: Father, in Jesus' name, we thank you so very kindly for the day that you've given to us to remember the sacrifices that have been made down through the years. And in addition to that, we soberly turn, considering our freedoms, also understanding the sacrifices that are being made. I pray, Father, now in the name of Jesus Christ, that you will lend strength and peace to every family who's experienced loss or adjustment because of experiences on the battlefield. We pray now for the memories of those that have paid the ultimate sacrifice. And we pray, Father, you will protect our military wherever they may be. Lend strength to our nation. Continue to keep us the land of the free and the home of the brave. And we believe, Father, this is in your power and your ability, and then therefore in our future. In Jesus' name, amen.
4: Amen. Thank you so much, Bishop. That's Bishop Michael Golden of Greater Emmanuel Temple Church of God in Christ in Hampton, Virginia. We're setting the tone for Memorial Day and loving on our military men and women right here on Get Up Mornings with Erica Campbell.
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2: This traffic update is brought to you by Positive Coaching Alliance. Providence Road is closed off due to an earlier accident between Lansdowne Road and Shalom Park. Just be aware of some backup on 485 Inner Loop due to an accident between Blair Road and Fairview, causing heavy traffic from Harrisburg Road. We're also seeing some backup between 77 and West Boulevard, and delays on the outer loop between Steel Creek Road and 77. I'm Elena Vegso with traffic on Praise 102.5 and 610 AM.
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13: Good morning. Cloudy with some thunderstorms with a high of 75. Mecklenburg County commissioners expressed strong support for proposed $2.6 billion budget. NPR reports that the budget would include a 1.8% spending increase and fully fund Charlotte-Mecklenburg schools' $700 million local funding request. As grocery prices and everyday costs rise, more families in the Charlotte area are turning to food pantries for help. Queen City News reports that Champion House of Care has seen a 25% increase in demand in just the past few week, serving over 5,000 people. An anticipated Charlotte grocery store has a fall opening date. WSOC-TV reports that Wegmans on North Community House Road will open its doors to customers on October 14th. I'm Katie Gray on Charlotte's Inspiration Station, Praise 102.5 and 610 AM.
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Good morning, good morning. It's Get Up Mornings. I'm Erica Campbell, loving Jesus and loving you. All right, guys, coming up 11 minutes after the hour, we'll have our weekend in review. Also, the Erica is Mother Day, and Griff will share his joys and concerns. Music from Smokey Norfolk, Jason Nelson, and Mary Mary. All right, guys, music on the way. Here she is, Mariah Carey with Jesus I Do on Get Up Mornings.

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0: Well, good people, it is time for our weekend in review. And Lord Jesus, our weekends are very full. This past weekend, good people, Mary had a concert, a private concert in St. Louis for this beautiful family who wanted us to come in. He wanted to celebrate his wife. So we did their Sunday morning brunch and then did a concert later that afternoon. I'm always excited about doing Mary stuff because we don't get to do it very often. Flew in on the Friday, the 22nd, had rehearsal and stuff on the 23rd, got the band in there. BB Winans actually gave us a call and told us about, I feel like BB knows every nonprofit people with good offerings.
1: That's what I heard. I literally heard that from some artists. Like, when BB calls you, you answer quick.
0: You answer quick. Because honestly, y'all, my wedding was supposed to be this weekend, the 23rd, because it's closer to my actual wedding day. But the way the love offer was set up, me and Warren said, let's push the wedding up a week. That's going to be that week. And we're going to go on and do this and let this pay for the entire wedding. So praise God. Praise God. So I'm a little sleepy. You know, happy to have been with Mary. Check out the pictures and videos. All that's on The Real Mary and also on my page. So I'm a little tired, but I'm glad I'm here. Griff, how was your weekend?
1: You know, not only was my weekend amazing, but my week, I was spent the entire week with my 19-year-old daughter in Canada. We were in Toronto. We went to different places. We went to Halifax, Nova Scotia. And then I'll talk about that trip so much more. Such a bonding. I mean, that will be memories for us for as long as we live.
0: Absolutely.
1: And then when I landed, as soon as I landed, I hosted a hip-hop show at the City of Riverdale. Let me tell you, LaShonda and them, what they doing over there at the City of Riverdale and just really making it more community-minded. I mean, for the last 5 years, I've been doing like their Christmas shows and stuff like that. Valentine's Day show. I just did a 90s week a couple weeks ago, and now to do this, and then they're telling me they're going to be doing a 70s day party and an 80s day party. I love what they're doing at the City of Riverdale. Thank you guys so much. Thank y'all so much. And man, I'm full. Like what Erica would say, I am full in my heart.
0: All right, Cheryl, how was yours?
2: You know, we do couples ministry, my husband and I, and we do this annual trip. We rent slingshots. I don't know if it's a midlife crisis, the thing or whatever. And we drive over the Bay Bridge and we go have seafood and crabs and all the things. And we open it up to the singles this time. So when I say it was a caravan of us, we had so much fun of bonding and having a great time.
0: That.
2: Yeah, you got to. It's so amazing.
0: That's them cars with no roof and no doors, right?
2: That's right. It sits really low. It drives as fast as the car. It's
0: all
2: so
0: I know
2: is
0: no protection.
1: Right. All I heard was Cheryl eating crabs. And Cheryl, I feel like you tear some crabs up.
2: Let
1: I feel
2: tell
1: like you ain't
2: something.
1: Talking to nobody. I feel like you don't need the little nutcracker thing to open your...
2: I do not.
1: How about that?
2: Eat a dozen at a time. Let's go. What?
0: I love it. I love it. Well, y'all, that was our weekend. I pray yours was amazing and wonderful. And guess what? Today's a brand new day. You got brand new mercy today.
1: Yes.
0: And an opportunity for more victory all week long. So stick around. We got more on the way. It's Get Up Morning. Get up.
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6: This traffic update is brought to you by Positive Coaching Alliance. Providence Road is closed off due to an earlier accident between Lansdowne Road and Shalom Park. Just be aware of some backup on 485 Inner Loop due to an accident between Blair Road and Fairview, causing heavy traffic from Harrisburg Road. We're also seeing some backup between 77 and West Boulevard, and delays on the outer loop between Steel Creek Road and 77. I'm Elena Vegso with traffic on Praise 102.5 and 610 AM.
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9: Good morning. Cloudy with some thunderstorms with a high of 75. Mecklenburg County commissioners expressed strong support for proposed $2.6 billion budget. NPR reports that the budget would include a 1.8% spending increase and fully fund Charlotte-Mecklenburg schools' $700 million local funding request. As grocery prices and everyday costs rise, more families in the Charlotte area are turning to food pantries for help. Queen City News reports that Champion House of Care has seen a 25% increase in demand in just the past few weeks, serving over 5,000 people. An anticipated Charlotte grocery store has a fall opening date. WSOC-TV reports that Wegmans on North Community House Road will open its doors to customers on October 14th. I'm Katie Gray on Charlotte's Inspiration Station, Praise 102.5 and 610 AM.
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2: Yes, it is time for the Erica-ism of the day. And listen, if you grow up in a family of faith, you heard, I got faith and I'm believing God for it all your life, like I did. I'm believing God for it. I remember they shared a testimony of a lady who was believing God for a car. And so she went and she just sat at the dealership. She didn't have any money. She just went and sat at the dealership because she believed that God was going to bless her with a car. Well, long story short, they ended up calling the police on the woman because she was believing God for a car, but she didn't fill out an application. She didn't have her financials in order. You know, she couldn't afford the car that she was believing God for. And I believe that's a perfect example of putting faith where you're supposed to put preparation, right? Mm-hmm. I believe that God helps us to be prepared for what he has prepared for us, like actually having to go to school, or if you're cooking a meal, you actually have to prepare the meal. Well, with your walk with Christ, you can't just slap faith in a place where you have not prepared. You got to do your part and then you apply your faith. Okay, God, I'm at the end of myself. I've studied, I've planned, I've done this. Now, let your hand of favor be upon me as I move forward. I just think that is kind of disrespectful to pray for health, but you won't eat right. You can't put faith where you're supposed to put good actions and good practices. I think that you are supposed to be responsible. When God told Noah to make the boat, he didn't say sit there and wish that a boat came up. He told him what to do. He gave him the dimensions and he told him the time that it would take and what he needed and the type of wood and all these sorts of things. So let's make sure that we actually do the work. Faith without works is dead. And so, how do you show your faith? You live it out by doing things that show God, I believe what you promised, so I'm going to step out on faith. When you hear step out, that means movement. So what kind of movement are you making toward the thing that you're believing God for? How are you preparing yourself for it? Whether it be ministry or going to a school or whatever you're preparing, whatever you're believing God for. If you believe in God, even for health, are you changing your diet? Are you doing different things? Or are you doing the same thing, trying to get a different result? That ain't gonna work. So don't put your faith where you're supposed to put your plan. And you can believe God, but you have to do your part. So let's make sure we do the work. All right. I love you and I mean it. That is the Erica-ism of the day. All right, good people, stick around. We got more goodness and godness on the way on this Memorial Day and also my anniversary. Get up, morning.
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4: Well, saints of the Most High God, we are coming to you live from the Get Up Church of our Lord, Baptist, non-denominational, AME, CME, ENG, LMNOP, Apostolic Church of God in Christ. All right, Griff, let him use you.
5: Thank you, First Lady Pastor.
4: You're welcome.
5: Shout out to all the men that's grilling today, getting it in on your grill, doing what you do with the apron and everything. You are the man, sir. But first, giving honor to God who is ahead of my life, I'd like to say I'm glad to be in the house of the Lord one more time, Elder Neural, because he brought me from a mighty long way. Sister Eric, I could have been dead, sleeping in a grave, but God is good.
4: All the time.
5: And all the time.
4: God is good.
5: Yes, yes, yes. I shouted out the men that's on the grill to start this because I'm not one of them. And I just say it out loud. Somebody was like, but the man is supposed to go. Who told you that the man supposed to be on the grill? If I got a whole cooking female that want to be on the grill, let her be great. Who am I to stop her from doing what she do in the kitchen, from taking her kitchen expertise outside on the deck? I'm not that sweet. Yeah, you want a burnt hot dog? I got you. You want a hamburger that's singed in the middle and ain't got nothing but hard hamburger? You want to eat a hockey puck? I got you. I don't know how to do brisket and let it cook for 17 hours overnight. And no, what you're going to get is a proper bologna sandwich. I'm going to slit the bologna. I ain't that sweet yet. Bubble. I'm getting there. I'm getting there. But for now, no, a dude came over and told me, Cheryl, yeah, you know, well, dudes is supposed to be on the grill, dog.
6: If you don't
5: get out of 1961, what else is a dude? But what a woman supposed to be? Like, don't, sir, this is my whole house. Like, this woman could cook. Why would her skills change outside from inside on something that makes food? Stop it. Now, I know it's somebody in the car right now saying grill, but dudes aren't supposed to be in the grill. You can say any, all right. Somebody else saying grill. Let that lady cook. I'm about to. You get to say, ain't he all right? But if you like me and you know, man, my wife is a dope cook. Why am I going to change? Nothing changes. I get to say, ain't he all right? Cook, Lee Nika, cook.
4: Go ahead, sis.
5: Right.
4: Listen.
5: I'm going to learn it, but I don't watch a lot of barbecue shows, and I'm not going to waste meat. That's what I'm going to be doing. I'm wasting meat if you want me to cook it.
4: You don't know what you're doing. You're going to cook it too fast.
5: You're going to cook it too, man. People are going to be like, great event, Griff. Wonderful food.
4: And people won't come with the food nasty. They're not coming.
5: Who made these hot dogs?
6: You got to test it out during the week when it's just you and Lenika.
5: Man, no wasting meat. That's what
6: I won't get through it.
4: Hilarious. Yeah. Well, that's the joys and concerns. Y'all stick around. We got more on the way. It's Get Up Mornings. Happy Memorial Day, everybody.
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14: 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Providence Road is closed off due to an earlier accident between Lansdowne Road and Shalom Park. Just be aware of some backup on 485 Inner Loop due to an accident between Blair Road and Fairview, causing heavy traffic from Harrisburg Road. We're also seeing some backup between 77 and West Boulevard, and delays on the outer loop between Steel Creek Road and 77. I'm Elena Vegso with traffic on Praise 102.5 and 610 AM.
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17: Good morning. Cloudy with some thunderstorms with a high of 75. Mecklenburg County commissioners expressed strong support for proposed $2.6 billion budget. NPR reports that the budget would include a 1.8% spending increase and fully fund Charlotte Mecklenburg Schools' $700 million local funding request. As grocery prices and everyday costs rise, more families in the Charlotte area are turning to food pantries for help. Queen City News reports that Champion House of Care has seen a 25% increase in demand in just the past few week, serving over 5,000 people. An anticipated Charlotte grocery store has a fall opening date. WSOC-TV reports that Wegmans on North Community House Road will open its doors to customers on October 14th. I'm Katie Gray on Charlotte's Inspiration Station, Praise 102.5 and 610 AM.
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0: Good morning, good morning. It's Get Up Mornings, y'all. I'm Erica Campbell, and the scripture says, bless the Lord, oh my soul, and all that is within me, bless his holy name. Can you imagine what that looks like? All that is within me? That sounds like an exuberant praise, don't it?
1: Mm-hmm.
0: Listen, do that all day long with your hands and your feet, shout, jump, all that good stuff. I think heaven loves it. Listen, y'all, coming up 11 minutes after the hour for Money Monday, we'll talk to our financial legacy expert, Janai Thornton, plus Wake Up and Win with Dr. Willie Jolly. His message will encourage you, as it usually does. Music on the way. Good people from Donald Lawrence, Anthony Evans, and JJ Hairston. Here's Ty Tribbett with Holy You on Get Up Mornings.

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4: All right, guys, it's Money Monday, and can you believe that it's that time of year again? We are talking about graduation season, and many of our children, grandchildren, nieces, and nephews are approaching this major milestone. Some have already graduated from high school and even college. Our money expert, Janai Thornton, is here to share some financial advice for high school graduates and their parents. Janai, welcome to Get Up Mornings.
5: Good morning. Happy to be back.
4: Glad to have you. Listen, I'm going to share this. I have two nieces graduating, so I'm happy to ask these questions. So student loans are a hot topic these days. How can parents prepare their children for college without taking out too much debt?
5: Erica, I think it's just important as parents just to make a decision that debt's not an option. Take that off the table, particularly those parent plus loans. I would just say no, and that's what I did with my kids. Please look at schools within your budget, starting at a two-year school. It's a great idea right now. Don't look at it as a negative, but make that commitment to stick within that budget.
4: Okay, so let's talk about graduates who are taking a gap year or choosing to enter the workforce or military instead.
5: I think a gap year is a great idea, particularly if you have a child that you were pulling through college. High school.
4: Ooh.
5: You're like, Lord have mercy, we barely made it through. Children need time to mature, but just be intentional about that gap year. What's the plan? Are they going to work? How much do they need to save?
4: Yeah.
5: For how long? And spell all of that out in writing so everybody's on the same page. And be intentional about checking in regularly to see how everybody's progressing and how things are going.
4: What would you say to the parent that is just waiting on their child to get it or do something, and you should know by now, and they've gotten to the end of high school and they don't have a plan, and, you know, unless you want them on your couch at 25 and you're still asking the same questions, how do you prepare them for their next?
5: Erica, my adult children are 31 and 35, and we have to stop comparing kids to how we were how we want things to be. Things are different. Now, I don't believe in babying them. But we have to understand the standard, they're different right now. But we have to spell it out, though, in writing, what the expectations are, how they must perform, what they have to do around the house. Spell it out. Make sure everyone's clear on what everybody's role is within the household.
4: So some people are financially strapped and they can't even think about paying for college because they got so many bills themselves. How do they help guide their graduate?
5: I think it's a few things parents need to do. Again, please don't feel bad about looking at the lower cost options. There is nothing wrong with the two-year school, particularly just to get started. It's a great way for our children to get some practice. Sometimes not having the financial resources can be to a parent's advantage if they're going to really do the research and access all of the resources that's available to their students.
4: Yes.
5: So don't run and hide. You tell the story. A lot of times people are like, I don't have, I can't. No, if that's your truth, tell the truth. Lean into your truth. But Erica, the problem I have is, why are parents working so hard? And I see the kids chilling. Busting their butts, trying to figure this out. They have to have a seat at the table. If I work at a college and I'm only hearing for the parent, that's a problem for me.
4: Wow.
5: I need to hear from the student. The colleges want to hear from the students directly.
4: I love that. Okay, so what about those high school graduates that are entering the workforce part-time or full-time? What would you say?
5: I think we need to encourage our children to work, whether they need the money or not. But that discipline and those habits are important. Students, as you're working, commit to saving at least 10% of your paycheck, minimally 10%. And last, even if you're working part-time, make sure you're doing the research to know what benefits your employer offers. Sometimes they pay for education. Sometimes you can get life insurance, all of those things. Do the research and take full advantage of everything that the employer offers.
4: I love that. This is some great information. Thank you so much, Janai. Tell us how to stay in touch with you.
5: My pleasure. Parents, if you have any additional questions, please feel free to reach out to me at Janai Thornton. That's JINITHORNTON. Have an amazing day, everybody.
4: You do the same. All right, guys, we getting our money right. It's Get Up Morning. Stick around. There's more on the way.
2: Get up, 'cause you can't stop. 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
10: This traffic update is brought to you by Positive Coaching Alliance. Providence Road is closed off due to an earlier accident between Lansdowne Road and Shalom Park. Just be aware of some backup on 485 Inner Loop due to an accident between Blair Road and Fairview, causing heavy traffic from Harrisburg Road. We're also seeing some backup between 77 and West Boulevard, and delays on the outer loop between Steel Creek Road and 77. I'm Elena Vegso with traffic on Praise 102.5 and 610 AM.
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13: Good morning. Cloudy with some thunderstorms with a high of 75. Mecklenburg County commissioners expressed strong support for proposed $2.6 billion budget. NPR reports that the budget would include a 1.8% spending increase and fully fund Charlotte-Mecklenburg schools' $700 million local funding request. As grocery prices and everyday costs rise, more families in the Charlotte area are turning to food pantries for help. Queen City News reports that Champion House of Care has seen a 25% increase in demand in just the past few 3 weeks, serving over 5,000 people. An anticipated Charlotte grocery store has a fall opening date. WSOC-TV reports that Wegmans on North Community House Road will open its doors to customers on October 14th. I'm Katie Gray on Charlotte's Inspiration Station, Praise 102.5 and 610 AM.
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3: It's another great day. This is Dr. Willie Jolly, and today we celebrate Memorial Day, which many say is the unofficial start of summer. But the real meaning of Memorial Day is a day set aside to memorialize those Americans who have died in war. It was first called Decoration Day, and according to Professor David Blight from Yale University, one of the earliest ceremonies was held at the end of the Civil War by freed slaves in Charleston, South Carolina, for Union soldiers who had died in one of the last big battles of the Civil War. The freed slaves said they were grateful for those who died so their children could have a better future. Many of those soldiers were freed slaves, former slaves. So today, as we celebrate Memorial Day, we want you to remember the sacrifices of our ancestors who fought and strived for us to be able to have a better life than they had. I hope you have their spirit of excellence alive in your life today. I also hope that you have a safe and healthy Memorial Day. This is Dr. Willie Jolly. 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

0: years. We've been reminiscing a little bit. Erica, you sent me that picture on your first day. You was like, yes, looking like, okay, here we go.
1: Now, E, was that you starting a show, or was that your first time on Tom Joyner?
2: No, that was me starting the show. I sat down on the steps and just took a picture because I just wanted to remember how I felt before I came in and started.
1: Yeah, I forgot because I met you in the boardroom.
2: Right, right.
1: When I got there, I went straight to the boardroom.
2: Right.
0: Man, I can't wait for us to get together because we have Eric and Griff that's going to be doing a podcast just talking about the 10-year journey, right? But today, I want to know whether you've been with us from the beginning or whether you just tuned in. And I want to know how Get Up Mornings with Erica Campbell has affected you. Mm. Like, was it something we said that encouraged you? Was it something you said that made you laugh out loud? Is it something that we said that kind of ministered to, your today? And, you know, we just want to hear from you because we are gathering information from listeners that we've been blessing for 10 years. Now, I've been listening for 10 years from day one, of course. I've been listening. Joined the team 3 years ago. Can y'all believe that? July will be 3 years.
2: Wow.
0: That we joined the team. We've done a lot in the 3 years. Mm-hmm. We won awards in the 3 years. We, built relationships in the 3 years. And so I want to hear from the Get Up Church. How has Get Up Mornings been a blessing to you? We're going to do this periodically all throughout the year as we celebrate the 10. So that's what we're talking about today.
2: I love it. I don't know which. There is one memory that I think Griff hates, but it's hilarious to me.
0: I know, I'm laughing already. Look,
1: right, I'm cringing a little bit.
2: We had a special guest come. Was a very big R&B pop singer, and he came to the studio in Dallas. Griff had a pen from the Pentagon.
1: Maxwell stole my Pentagon pen.
0: I
2: was trying not to say the name.
1: Right. Maxwell came.
2: We took pictures, great interview, and when he left, he went upstairs to do some other stations, and Griff, to this day, says Maxwell stole my pen.
1: Cheryl, how do you forget this? Misty Cal had an Ebony magazine that she brought brand new because she knew he was going to be on the show, and after he did everything, she had him sign it with my pen. He took my pen. But here goes the shout.
0: It was a White House pen?
1: No, it's a Pentagon. First of all, you can't go to the Pentagon. It is not a site in D.C. that you can say, hey, let me just go to the Pentagon today after I go see. So I had a friend who worked at the Pentagon, brought me in, took me through. Don't do that. Don't do that.
2: He's very sensitive about this.
0: I see.
1: Anyway, Erica bought me another one. She also has a friend at the Pentagon. And she got me another one. But, yeah, Maxwell stole my pen. And then I told him one day, and he was like, I don't know what you're talking about. And when he walked away,
0: like,
1: I said,
0: how would he?
1: You do know what I'm talking about, Maxwell. You stole my pen.
0: How would he?
2: Know that if ever Maxwell's around Griff, Maxwell, get security, please.
1: Maxwell, no, don't get security, Maxwell. Give me my pen back. You knew it was a dope pen.
0: He probably left it in the studio upstairs.
2: Right.
0: How has Get Up Mornings
2: changed your life?
0: Been a blessing.
1: She knew I was going to get like that. She knew. She set me up. Because I didn't know what she was going to say.
2: It's on 10 right now. Every time. He'll be like, man, I'm over it. 877-242-2426. How has Get Up Mornings changed your life? It's changed mine. I'm so honored to be here every single morning. 877-242-2426. How has this show changed your life? Call and tell us today. It's Get Up Mornings.
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3: Today we are asking, how has Get Up Mornings blessed or changed your life? We want to hear from you today. It's 10 years. We're celebrating 10 years this year, and we want to hear from you.
4: Thank you so much. Good morning. I listened to Tom Joyner until he retired. When he retired, I was lost. I listened to the local secular stations, and they wasn't getting it. One day, I listened to Praise Charlotte, and I caught Get Up Morning, and I have been hooked every day since my retirement 10 years ago. Thank you so very much.
5: My name is Mark Keating. I've been getting up morning since the first Sunday you worked. The first day you worked. Riffing the air to make me laugh every morning. The real life revelation. I fun with you. You know the average morning show? I've been in Albany, Maryland now. It's May 8th of 1999. I was in an accident this year, 39 years ago. Been a coma this accident 39 years ago. 15 days in a coma. And I wake next year from my coma 39 years ago. In 276 more days. God keeper, he kept me in a coma, brother. 39 years ago, 291 days. I'm in a coma 2 weeks today, waking up in 39 weeks and 4 more days. God is an awesome, exemplary, extraordinary God. Have a good day, and I love you. Keep doing the work you do.
6: Good morning. My name is Kathy, and I'm from Mobile, Alabama. And I am a listener from day one, and I set my alarm every morning. She comes on at 5 here, and I set my alarm every morning for 4:57 so I can get it on. And wherever I go, I take it because it has changed my life. And, I mean, it's just a thrill every morning to hear her pray and to just listen to the laughter and the fun that they have. It's just amazing how this has really, really changed my life. I listen to it every single morning, and I don't miss it. I love it, and I love each of you all. Thank you so much for what you do in my life.
7: This is Karen Wheeler calling from Philly. excuse me. And the Get Up Morning Church has changed my life in terms of it's helped me focus more on my relationship and my walk with Jesus. And it definitely has inspired and helped me in terms of strengthening my prayer life as well. So, and also on days when I needed a laugh because I was feeling down, Erica or Griff would say something that would inspire me and uplift my spirit. So that's how they've made an impact on my life.
3: Wow. 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
8: Okay. Cynthia Washington says, Griff, I love how you call people out and throw them under the bus. That was your pen, and the show has been my rock for the last 10 years. I don't know how to get in all the time like Dale, but I try every day.
3: like Dale. I love it. It's Get Up Mornings. Y'all stick around this morning away. We love y'all, and thank you for loving us. It's Get Up Mornings.
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18: 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Providence Road is closed off due to an earlier accident between Lansdowne Road and Shalom Park. Just be aware of some backup on 485 Inner Loop due to an accident between Blair Road and Fairview, causing heavy traffic from Harrisburg Road. We're also seeing some backup between 77 and West Boulevard and delays on the outer loop between Steel Creek Road and 77. I'm Elena Vegso with traffic on Praise 102.5 and 610 AM.
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21: Good morning. Cloudy with some thunderstorms with a high of 75. Mecklenburg County commissioners expressed strong support for proposed $2.6 billion budget. NPR reports that the budget would include a 1.8% spending increase and fully fund Charlotte-Mecklenburg schools' $700 million local funding request. As grocery prices and everyday costs rise, more families in the Charlotte area are turning to food pantries for help. Queen City News reports that Champion House of Care has seen a 25% increase in demand in just the past few week, serving over 5,000 people. An anticipated Charlotte grocery store has a fall opening date. WSOC-TV reports that Wegmans on North Community House Road will open its doors to customers on October 14th. I'm Katie Gray on Charlotte's Inspiration Station, Praise 102.5 and 610 AM.
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0: Good morning, beautiful people, and happy Memorial Day. Hope you are planning to enjoy this day and remember some beautiful people who served. How y'all feeling in the Get Up Church today?
1: Man, doing good.
2: I'm feeling wonderful. It's a good day. Great day to reflect. Great day to reflect.
0: Absolutely. Yeah. Griff, do you have any family that's still in the military?
2: Absolutely. My oldest son, Brandon Michael.
0: But none of them going to the war.
2: Marcus Anthony. No, they're actually training people to go. So they're in the leadership part of it, and they are getting people prepared to go. But they're having 16-hour days for the last two months. So I'm always checking on them, making sure they, you know, their mental is good. And
0: checking on your babies.
2: Checking on my little babies. That's 700 pounds together.
0: Right. Oh, that is crazy. Come on, good dad. I love it. Listen, y'all, coming up 11 minutes after the hour, the love talk of the day. And then Cheryl will have trending topics, and Joy Taylor will give us the daily play. Music from Dorinda Clark Cole, Doe, and James Fortune. Here's Josh Copeland with Nobody But Jesus on Get Up Mornings.

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3: Yes, it is time for the Love Talk of the Day. And today, my mind thinks about my kids and how love has to be patient. You don't really have a choice with kids, you know, while they're growing and learning. And, you know, even as they get older, people are like, oh, you know, once they're teenagers, you know, that's what that is. You know, and once they become adults, then that's what that is. But I'm looking at my mom and how she loves me and my siblings, and love still has to be patient. I don't think that's something that love ever stops being, and that's patient with one another. I think it's challenging because we really want people to change and we want to protect our heart from being offended or hurt or feeling rejected. And so sometimes we feel like, I don't have time to be patient, get it right, or goodbye. You know, especially in love relationships. But if you can love your kids that way, why can't you love your spouse that way? I know it's different. Listen, somebody rolled their eyes at me so hard in the car. But I'm just telling you what scripture says. It says love is patient. And if you take that first, then you ask God to give you the rest of what you need in order to get to forever, or stay in love, or work through your differences, or figure out how to process your in-laws or your money or whatever it is. Give yourself time to work through that thing. It does not always happen automatically. I have a million married friends. Well, not a million, but I do have lots of married friends, and we've had several conversations. I remember one friend I was talking to was literally driving in the middle of the night, you know, one of them conversations that didn't go so well, and you just walked out the house in a bathrobe. Yeah, one of them kind of conversations. And, you know, talked them off the ledge, had the conversation, and then she said, girl, don't be crazy, go back home. It's crazy people out in the streets in LA. So I did. But understanding that patience is always a part of the process. And then if you stop to think about how patient God has been with us, that'll change your I can't. Because how patient has God been with you? How many times has he given you time to grow? How many times has he forgiven you when you didn't talk to him and didn't call on his name and did things your own way and then came back, you know, asking for grace or mercy or forgiveness? Many times. And I know, y'all, we're humans and we don't want to love like that, but that's what it is. Love is what God created it to be. You can create your own form if you want to, but it won't be what God created it to be, and it won't get to forever. And if you're anything like me, when I said my vows, I meant them, right? And so I want it to be forever. So love must be patient, but the reward is so beautiful. I promise you it is. The reward of being patient while you grow together in love, while you grow together as a couple, and how you handle money and how you handle people and how you handle, you know, your own flaws, because we're all flawed, right? Absolutely. I think God gives us the strength to do that when we aim to do things his way. Will we get it right every time? Absolutely not, but we will try. And that's what I want you to do. I want your love to try to be patient with the people that you actually say you love. All right, that's the Love Talk of the Day. Up next, trending topics and more great gospel music just for you on Get Up Mornings. Get up.
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11: This traffic update is brought to you by Positive Coaching Alliance. Providence Road is closed off due to an earlier accident between Lansdowne Road and Shalom Park. Just be aware of some backup on 485 Inner Loop due to an accident between Blair Road and Fairview, causing heavy traffic from Harrisburg Road. We're also seeing some backup between 77 and West Boulevard, and delays on the outer loop between Steel Creek Road and 77. I'm Elena Vexo with traffic on Praise 102.5 and 610 AM.
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0: What's up, y'all? This is Todd Delaney. I want to wish my girl Erica Campbell and my buddy Griff a happy radio anniversary. Many more years to come. It's Get Up Mornings with Erica Campbell.
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0: It's Trending Topics, up to the minute.
4: All right, guys, here's what's trending on this Memorial Day. The U.S. Commission of Fine Arts approved the design for the triumphal arch that President Donald Trump wants to build at the entrance to the nation's capital. Commissioners, all of whom were appointed by Trump, approved the design despite overwhelming opposition from the public. Approval is a key step to the project's process. The proposed arch is one of several projects the Republican president is pursuing alongside a White House ballroom to leave his imprint on.

0: on Washington. He has said some of his other projects, such as adding a blue coating to the interior of the Lincoln Memorial Reflecting Pool, will beautify the city in time for July 4th celebrations of America's 250th birthday. The U.S. Commission of Fine Arts approved the concept for the arch at its monthly meeting in April. Now, a group of veterans and a historian have sued the Trump administration in federal court to block construction on grounds that the arch would disrupt the sightline between the Lincoln Memorial and Arlington House at Arlington National Cemetery, among other reasons. Trump and Interior Secretary Doug Burgum have argued that Washington is the only major Western world capital without such an arch. Burgum's department includes the National Park Service, which manages the plot where Trump wants to put the arch. In other news, we say goodbye to an amazing show. Sherry Shepherd signed off as host of her nationally syndicated daytime talk show, Sherry, after four seasons. The program, which in fall 2022 took over the time slot previously held by The Wendy Williams Show in most major markets, was canceled in February as the talk show and news industries continue to shift in response to the podcast boom, both economically and in their productions. Co-founders and co-president of Debnar Mercury, which is the production company, said, "This decision is driven by the evolving daytime television landscape and does not reflect on the strength of the show, its production, which has found strong creative momentum this season, or the incredibly talented Sherry Shepherd." In her final show, Tyler Perry gave a moving message, Rolanda Watts and Oprah Winfrey. In her closing monologue, of course, she thanked all of her staff and everybody who was a part of it and gave a tearful goodbye. Personally, I'm going to be sad to see it go away, but I know God has great things on the horizon for Sherry Shepherd. All right, guys, don't forget, we're in the final week of the first round ballot of the Stellar Awards, and we're asking for your vote for Syndicated Radio Show of the Year. 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Cast your vote for Get Up Mornings with Erica Campbell. All right, that's what's trending. If you're celebrating your birthday, you're celebrating today with actress Octavia Spencer, my cousin Tatiana Suggs, Aaron Deal, and Shondell Gray. And if it's your birthday, well, happy birthday from Get Up Mornings with Erica Campbell.
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2: 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San Antonio won Game 4, 103-82, to pull even at two games apiece in the Western Conference Finals. It is such a joy to watch Wemby do his thing out there. He is one of a kind. The Alien is a weird nickname to me in general, but I do get it because he is not from here. The Thunder are dealing with some injuries, and they play without Jalen Williams and A.J. Mitchell, who are two of OKC's top four scorers on average in these playoffs. That's hard to make up for nearly 33 points in street clothes, but I don't think we've seen the last of the Thunder. I do think that this will be a long series, despite the way that the Spurs are playing. 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
7: 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So lock us in as we begin another long, set, anointed music. Come on Praise, Charlotte.

Hallelujah. 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
1: In this life, you will have trouble. You can't avoid it. You can't get around it. But you can live through it.

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1: So live through it.
0: Hallelujah. It always hurts more when it's someone close to you.
1: Someone you love.
0: Yeah.

0: Well, y'all, it's been a nice full day. Happy Memorial Day to everybody out there. Wishing you nothing but the best. Remembering those that lost their life and praying for the family that is still here. How we feeling to get up, church? What y'all love about the show today?
1: Man, the unofficial kickoff of summer. I love it.
2: Okay.
1: Griff has us laughing, talking about, listen, don't put me on the grill because I ain't grilling. I don't know how to do it.
2: I'm not grilling.
1: Good at it. Yeah.
2: It don't hurt my feelings, though. Like, dudes be like, you don't, what? Right. Man, let me tell you something. You are the man, dog. Go ahead.
0: In the meantime, I'm going to clean up when my wife finishes.
2: Right. Listen, I'm bringing out foil, homie. That's my job.
3: That is funny.
2: Spoons. Big bowls.
3: That's good.
2: More forks. I know my role.
3: I love it.
1: Rest in peace to all those who served our country as well. We have to still honor, and you know that's what it's all about. You're right. My husband's a veteran, so we're very, very open to even now the wars and people who are dying.
2: Absolutely.
1: So,
0: absolutely.
2: And can we pray for the Dover, Delaware? Mm-hmm. It's the capital of Delaware.
1: No, that's where Dwight was stationed, on the flight line.
2: So you already know. So Dover military base is the base that anybody who died overseas comes to Dover. Mm-hmm. So those people, every day, every hour, it's just planes full of caskets with flags on them. So if we could pray for the soldiers working at the base. Father God, we thank you for this day, Lord. We thank you for the young men and young women that serve, Lord. We thank you for these kids who just wanted to do something special for their country, Lord, and you kept them, Father God. Yeah. And right now, I want to pray for the soldiers that work at the military base in Dover, Lord, who have to see casket upon casket upon casket every day for almost 2 to 3 years as their tour. And we ask them for peace, Lord. We pray for you to send angels around them, Lord, to keep their joy. Let them keep their joy and know what they're doing right now in this time is just as important as the soldiers that lost their lives, Lord. We thank you for the military, Father God, and we thank you for the dependents and the children and the parents that have always prayed for their kids. We love you. We worship you. In your holy son, Jesus' name, we pray. Amen.
0: Amen. Amen. Amen. Thank you so much, Griff. All right, good people. That is the end of our time. God bless y'all, and we'll see you tomorrow. We'll be faith walking.
1: Love talking.
2: Enjoy living.
0: On Get Up Mornings. Bye, everybody.
2: Love you, mama.
0: Bye, Lily.
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0: It's Memorial Day Monday in the Queen City. I'm Melanie, and you know it, cookouts, family time, extra time to breathe. 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
1: Let me hear you make some Holy Ghost crazy noise right now. Let me hear it. Come on, Zion, clap those hands with me. Come on, come on, all God's people. Come on, Mike.

Kirk Franklin. It's Hosanna on Praise 102.5, 610 AM. It's Memorial Day Monday. This one by request for Lisa in Rock Hill. Some classic music from Trinity 5-7. It's God's Grace on Praise.

0: That's Ricky Dillard. When I think on Phrase 102.5, 610 AM family. 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

0: Hi, this is Benjamin Smith, the writer of The Obituary Play. 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Amen, church. Amen.
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0: Jason Nelson, Madison Ryan Ward. It's Made New on Praise 102.5, 610 AM. We would normally do your food news right now, but all I'm going to say is save me a plate. We need some barbecue. And I know, some of you have been marinating stuff. You've been putting stuff in the oven because you weren't sure about the weather. All of the things. One thing I do know is we're going to eat good today. That is your food news. 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
1: 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All right. I'm going to try it like this.

0: Brent Hammond and the Choir Room, love never fails. 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What am I talking about? 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And Praise 102.5, 610 AM is in the running for Top Market Station of the Year. 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
6: 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San Antonio won Game 4, 103-82, to pull even at two games apiece in the Western Conference Finals. It is such a joy to watch Wemby do his thing out there. He is one of a kind. The Alien is a weird nickname to me in general, but I do get it because he is not from here. The Thunder are dealing with some injuries, and they play without Jalen Williams and A.J. Mitchell, who are two of OKC's top four scorers on average in these playoffs. That's hard to make up for nearly 33 points in street clothes, but I don't think we've seen the last of the Thunder. I do think that this will be a long series, despite the way that the Spurs are playing. 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
1: There's something special on the inside of you. 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You've got to become what God has designed you to be. Let's prophesy. Pregnant possibilities.
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2: Possibilities.
1: Now birthing.
2: Now birthing.
1: Anew. It gets a little hard. 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To obtain it.
2: To obtain it.
1: For it must come to pass.
2: For it must.
1: Because the King placed it on the inside of you. 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

0: 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Family, Memorial Day is really about legacy. People whose lives, courage, and sacrifice created opportunities for generations that they would never meet. Let's celebrate and honor them today in the midst of your cookout and hanging out with family and taking your rest. Let us remember.
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10: 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The first trip to the moon in 1969 cost about $2.5 billion in today's money value, but the astronauts walked around, placed an American flag on the moon, took pictures, and returned safely. So my question is, what have these flights to the moon produced other than some very expensive pictures and, of course, made some rocket ship investors very wealthy? Has exploration of the moon brought us closer to finding a cure for cancer as numbers continue to rise? Or has exploring the moon helped us to figure out how to feed millions of Americans who go to bed every night hungry, many without shelter? Or is the reality that those in charge of spending our tax dollars are more concerned with their friends getting richer than they are about you and me being okay?
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8: What's your reality? What's your reality?
11: Yes, Lord, I feel it today. 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
1: Faithful.
0: Say faithful.
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0: Faithful.

devil all across the building tonight. 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Let him know. Hallelujah. I don't know about you tonight, but somebody may be crying, but I come to let you know that God can

Has God been showing out in your life? Praise wants to hear about it. Call us now and tell us your testimony. It could be featured right here on the air. 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

0: Tamla Mann, live, breathe, fight. And on this Memorial Day Monday, I might add, and rest. That's right. God didn't intend for us to run nonstop. So if you are blessed with a moment on this Monday to not have to work, make sure you just don't run through it. Make sure you sit down for a second and reflect, remember, and rest.
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2: Thank you, God, for giving us our identity in you. 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And we don't have to work for your approval. You've called us by name.

0: 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It's You Chose Me on Praise 102.5 and 610 AM. 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
5: 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The first trip to the moon in 1969 cost about $2.5 billion in today's money value, but the astronauts walked around, placed an American flag on the moon, took pictures, and returned safely. So my question is, what have these flights to the moon produced other than some very expensive pictures and, of course, made some rocket ship investors very wealthy? Has exploration of the moon brought us closer to finding a cure for cancer as numbers continue to rise? Or has exploring the moon helped us to figure out how to feed millions of Americans who go to bed every night hungry, many without shelter? Or is the reality that those in charge of spending our tax dollars are more concerned with their friends getting richer than they are about you and me being okay?
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0: 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So lock us in as we begin another long set, anointed music. Come on Praise, Charlotte. Flat out.
1: In this life, you will have trouble. You can't avoid it. You can't get around it. 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
0: Hallelujah. 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

0: Norman Hutchins with Battlefield. That's appropriate for this Memorial Day. 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And if you're carrying grief this weekend, family, know that we are carrying it with you. 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

0: Ricky Dillon, it's Hold On Praise 102.5, 610 AM. I'm Melanie. It's about time for me to get out of here and go. Well, y'all know I'm going to get a plate. It's Memorial Day Monday. Don't play with it here. 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Vote for Praise Charlotte for Top Market Station of the Year. We have just a few days left to get that in. And also today, it's Memorial Day. So don't forget to remember, we salute and celebrate all of those who paid the ultimate price for our freedom, and we remember and honor them and families, those families that are dealing with grief and loss and remembrance on today. 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Family, don't go anywhere. Willie Moore Jr. is coming up next. 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
1: Songs. 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
2: 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Always understand this day. It is so special. It is not just a day that we get off. This is a day where we give an opportunity to show respect, love, and honor to those who fought for our freedom, because freedom wasn't free, and it still isn't free. Thank God for everybody who served in the armed forces.
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0: Happy Memorial Day to you and your family from the Willie Moore Jr. Show. I go by the name of Dwight Stone, and I just want to let you know that all day today, I am going to be making these mixes available to you. So if you want to listen to them later, you're trying to run some people out of your house and you just need a soundtrack, guess what? You can have this mix right here, and all you have to do is email me. You don't have to slide in the DM. I don't expect everybody to be on social media. But if you can write down my email address right now, you can hit me up and I will send it to you. You ready? 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I won't just send you this mix, but every mix I play today. Ain't that good? All right, more on the way right here on the Willie Moore Jr. Show. Flat out.
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Nisa. I love that Willie Moore Jr. is so relatable to the younger audience that loves God, that wants to talk about real life topics. He talks about everything from finances to relationships. And that's why I love the Willie Moore Jr. Show.

0: That's right. Shoot. I love that.
1: Yes, sir. Hi, Mandy Stones on the ones and twos. You feeling this mix right here? Well, guess what? You can get the link. Just be one of the first 10 to DM me at Dwight Stone on all social media. It's the Praise Break. Let's go. Let's go. 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

0: Corinne Hawthorne.
1: My goodness.
0: Jeez. That song is Cayenne Pepper. Listen, if you want to get this mix along with all the mixes that I'm playing today, I'm doing this today because it's a holiday and we love you that much and we want to thank you for listening to the show and we cannot express it enough. So what I'm doing is this mix along with all the mixes that I play today on the Willie Moore Jr. Show, they're available to you and all you have to do is email me. Yep. Gonna give you my email address. You ready to write it down? I'm gonna wait for you to get something. I'm gonna wait for you to pull over. 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And I just want you to remember that because we are givers on this show. Amen? The Bible says it's better to give. So we're going to give on this show as long as we can, okay? Got more mixes on the way? Happy Memorial Day, right here from the Willie Moore Jr. Show. Flat out.
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0: You're the reason why.
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2: 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I'm gonna try it like this.

0: 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This is Lecrae. And just in case you didn't know, you're listening to the Willie Moore Jr. Show. Flat out.
1: I asked my big brother to come and help me with this. Ladies and gentlemen,

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6: This traffic update is brought to you by Positive Coaching Alliance. Providence Road is closed off due to an earlier accident between Lansdowne Road and Shalom Park. Just be aware of some backup on 485 Inner Loop due to an accident between Blair Road and Fairview, causing heavy traffic from Harrisburg Road. We're also seeing some backup between 77 and West Boulevard, and delays on the outer loop between Steel Creek Road and 77. I'm Elena Vegso with traffic on Praise 102.5 and 610 AM.
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1: Yes.
0: It's the Willie Mo Jr. Show. Memorial Day edition.
1: Yes, man. Shout outs going out to everybody flipping burgers right now.
0: Yeah, because, you know, it's always good to barbecue when you're celebrating our veterans who have lost their lives in the midst of war, combat, and deployment. And so major love to everybody in the Navy, the Army, the Marines, and just all of the armed forces. We just honor and appreciate you.
1: I do want to say this,
0: Air
1: though.
0: Air Force, what's happening?
1: If you don't know what you're doing, stay away from that grill. Stay away from that grill. You don't know what you're doing. You're going to dry out the meat.
0: Yeah, we don't want to do that. No. Yeah, it's the Willie Roe Jr.

It only makes sense to play this song today because it is a holiday. So I just want to wish you and yours a very happy Memorial Day. And as I said before, I want to sew these mixes into your life. That's so churchy. I want to sew these mixes into your life. Amen. So here's all you got to do. You just got to email me, okay? That's right. I'm going to let you write it down. dstonefreemixes@gmail.com. And today is special because I'm not just giving you this mix. I'm giving you this mix along with every mix that I played today. That's 8 mixes in total. But we are givers on this show, so we're just going to give them away, okay? Praise God. So all you got to do is email me. Do it right now. dstonefreemixes@gmail. 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Every email that I get today, I will send out 8 mixes to that email. It's going to be a great day. Right here on the Willie

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0: causing heavy traffic from Harrisburg Road. We're also seeing some backup between 77 and West Boulevard, and delays on the outer loop between Steel Creek Road and 77. I'm Elena Vegso with traffic on Praise 102.5 and 610 AM.
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Are just tuning in, you missed a lot, but it's okay because we are your official soundtrack to Memorial Day, the Willie Moore Jr. Show. Your boy D Stone is on the ones and twos and still on the way. I got some Mary Mary, some Ty Tribbett, some Jordan Armstrong. So you focus on the grill. Let us focus on the music, all right? It's the Willie Moore Jr. Show. Flat.

0: Trouble Don't Last Always, right here on the Willie Moore Jr. Show. Happy Memorial Day to you and yours, and I'm excited to let you know that the offer still stands. That's right. If you email me today, I'm sending you not just this mix, but every mix that I played on the show today. That's 8 mixes in total. That's mixes I haven't even played yet. Yeah. You know why? Because we're givers on this show, and we love you that much. And the ratings have been amazing, and this is our way of saying thank you. So if you want this mix, as well as the other ones I'm playing, all you got to do is email me right now. dstonefreemixes@gmail. And I'm going to say this slowly. That's D-S-T-O-N-E, D-Stone, free, F-R-E-E, mixes, M-I-X-E-S, @gmail.com. If you email me today, you tell me, hey, give me every mix you played today, D-Stone. I got you. Because we love you. Uh-huh. I said it. We do. Right here on the Willie Moore Jr. Show. Flat out.
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2: 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San Antonio won Game 4, 103-82, to pull even at 2 games apiece in the Western Conference Finals. It is such a joy to watch Wemby do his thing out there. He is one of a kind. The Alien is a weird nickname to me in general, but I do get it because he is not from here. The Thunder are dealing with some injuries, and they play without Jalen Williams and A.J. Mitchell, who are two of OKC's top 4 scorers on average in these playoffs. 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I do think that this will be a long series, despite the way that the Spurs are playing. 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
7: This traffic update is brought to you by Positive Coaching Alliance. Providence Road is closed off due to an earlier accident between Lansdowne Road and Shalom Park. Just be aware of some backup on 485 Inner Loop due to an accident between Blair Road and Fairview, causing heavy traffic from Harrisburg Road. We're also seeing some backup between 77 and West Boulevard and delays on the outer loop between Steel Creek Road and 77. I'm Elena Vegso with traffic on Praise 102.5 and 610 AM.
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0: That's right. We do keep it 100, family. Woo! The Willie Mo Jr. Show. 4 hours of pure inspiration. Family, it is a beautiful day here on this Memorial Day. Shout out to all of our veterans. Rest in peace to those who gave their life for our country, man. Like, freedom isn't free. And I don't think that our armed forces always get the love and respect and honor that they need. But on this show, it's different. Shout out to the Army. Shout out to the Navy. Mm-hmm. Shout out to the Air Force. Shout out to all of my friends in the Marines. All of my friends who are part of the National Guard. And I just honor you guys so, so much. I respect and honor you today. And I'm going to give this whole hour to you.
1: Come on.
0: We celebrate all of our veterans on this Memorial Day.
1: Let's do it.
0: Let's turn all the way up. It's going to be a little different today. It's mix, mix, mix. And we're going to have some fun. It's the Willie Mo Jr. Show. Flat out.

0: His name is Emron Henry. Yes, the name of the song is Hosanna. But listen, I know that you want this mix in your life, man. This is like the number one workout mix in the world right now. As a matter of fact, no, I'm claiming that it's number one. It's actually number two right now on the streaming platform called Mixcloud. But I believe by faith it's going to be number one. But listen, if you want to get your hands on this mix as well as all the mixes that I played today, all you have to do is email your boy. But you got to do it today. I know it's a holiday, but you got to email me today, okay? dstonefreemixes@gmail.com. 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Tell me that you want every song that me played today. Well, not every song, every mix. Tell me that you want every mix that I did today, and I will send you all 8 of them. We having a good time, all right? And it's better to give. All right here on the Willie Moore Jr. Show. Flat out.
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12: 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Providence Road is closed off due to an earlier accident between Lansdowne Road and Shalom Park. Just be aware of some backup on 485 Inner Loop due to an accident between Blair Road and Fairview, causing heavy traffic from Harrisburg Road. We're also seeing some backup between 77 and West Boulevard, and delays on the outer loop between Steel Creek Road and 77. I'm Elena Vegso with traffic on Praise 102.5 and 610 AM.
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0: So, you know, with my Caribbean heritage, any opportunity that I get to do some reggae remixes, I'm gonna do that. I just want to let you know that, okay? Don't blame it on me. Blame it on my Jamaican parents. Shout outs going out to all the SDAs listening to the show today. That's how I was born and raised. Seventh-day Adventist. One time for everybody keeping the Sabbath. All right, but listen, I want to say this. If you want to get your hands on these mixes, not just this one, but all eight that I played today on the Willie Moore Jr. Show, all you have to do is email your boy. That's right. You know what I'm saying? 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It's a very, very rare opportunity that we get to play this amount of mixes on the Willie Moore Jr. Show. So I said, hey, man, why not just be a blessing to everybody listening and just give them away? All right, well, that's what I'm going to do. So all you have to do is email me right now. I'm going to say my email slowly. It's dstonefreemixes@gmail.com. dstonefreemixes@gmail.com. If you emailed me today and you say, D-Stone, I want every mix you played today on the Willie Moore Jr. Show because we was jamming at my house. Okay, cool. I got you. dstonefreemixes@gmail.com. Do it before midnight, and I will be a blessing to you. Okay? We got more on the way. All right here on the Willie Moore Jr. Show. Flat out.
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0: 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And just in case you didn't know, you're listening to the Willie Moore Jr. Show. Flat out.
1: Lord, I know you're a promise keeper. 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
8: This traffic update is brought to you by Positive Coaching Alliance. Providence Road is closed off due to an earlier accident between Lansdowne Road and Shalom Park. Just be aware of some backup on 485 Inner Loop due to an accident between Blair Road and Fairview, causing heavy traffic from Harrisburg Road. We're also seeing some backup between 77 and West Boulevard, and delays on the outer loop between Steel Creek Road and 77. I'm Elena Vegso with traffic on Praise 102.5 and 610 AM.
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2: And the energy has been high all day long.
0: Yeah, we gotta do it. Major love to my daddy, 92 years young. He did not serve in the Korean War. He was on his way to the Korean War, and this is what they did. I love to tell the story on Memorial Day. He was sitting down, to my understanding, and it may be a little off, but this is the way I remember it. They were sitting in a room in the army, and it was time for the Korean War. They said, who wants to go to the war? There were some people who put their hand in the air. He was one of those people. Put his hand in the air. And they put them on the side. And then there was another group of people who didn't put their hand up. They put them on the side. They said, everybody who didn't put their hand up, you're going to the Korean War. And they sent him to Germany.
2: Whoa.
0: Yep. Sent him to Germany. And here's the thing. The people who were on that flight, they never made it to the Korean War. They never made it over. Because that flight didn't make it. And my daddy would have been on that flight. And I would have never known him. So rest in peace to those people who were just attempting to go.
2: So they didn't make it? Like they shot the plane down or?
0: The plane crashed. The plane crashed and didn't get over. Yep. So glory be to God for
2: what a story.
0: Yeah. When my dad told me, I was like 9, 10 years old. And I may remember it wrong. It may be the opposite. I don't know what it was.
2: Wow.
0: But
2: that's
0: powerful.
2: Thank you for sharing that.
0: Yeah, but he would have been on that plane. So major love to my dad, 92 years young, and I honor and appreciate you. And major love to my friends in the Army, the Navy, the Air Force, the Marines, the National Guard, and any of you guys who are in the Armed Forces.
2: And the Deacon Board.
0: Nah, the Dinky Boy, they on the battlefield for my Lord. They on trying to take care of the pastor like Secret Service. You better stop that.
2: Armor Bearer.
0: It's the Willie Mo Jr. Show. Flat out.

0: Every time I hear Whitney Houston, I say, you know what? Never heard another voice like hers. Ever, ever, ever. And I've been on the planet 40 plus years. Never heard a voice like that. My God, on today. Happy Memorial Day to you and your family. Thank you so much for listening today. Thank you for making this show what it is. We are the number one show for inspiration on the dial, and it wouldn't be that without you. And that's why I'm giving mixes away to anybody who requests them today via my email. 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I'm going to spell it for you right now because people need time. 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I got a text number coming soon, but that's not here yet. So until then, just email me, dstonefreemixes@gmail.com. You have till midnight to request the mixes. And if you hit me up today, you don't just get the mix I just played. You get all 8 mixes that I played today on the Willie Moore Jr. Show. And that's just our way of saying thank you for making us number one. We would not be here without you, okay? More is on the way, all right, here on the Willie Moore Jr. Show. Flat out.
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0: You are listening to the Willie Moore Jr. Show, your number one source of inspiration on the dial. And I'm telling you right now, you want this mix that I just played, okay? And let me explain that, okay? Because some people are listening and they're like, under the blood, what does that mean? It means that you're covered. Amen? Like, we were separated from God. Sin separated us from God. But the sacrifice that Jesus made on Calvary reconnected us. And it's not just a reconnection. It's a reconnection and protection at the same time. So, yeah, I'm excited about that. And if you are excited about this mix and you want to hear it again, all you have to do is email me. That's right. I've been giving away my email address all day today on the show. And the reason why is because this is the rare opportunity that you get to get all 8 mixes that I played today. Not just one mix. Eight of them. So what you need to do is hit me up, dstonefreemixes@gmail.com. Let me spell that for you. dstonefreemixes@gmail.com. Everybody has an email, and it's a great way. We get feedback on the show, and people tell us how much they love us. And, you know, it's great, man. This is a great way to communicate with you. So hit me up right now. It's the Willie Moore Jr. Show, flat out.
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0: 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And that's why I love the Willie Moore Jr. Show. 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
1: Oh my God. Y'all don't know how far back me and Darlene go. Like,
0: they
1: we
0: don't
1: almost,
0: know
1: we almost 20 years in this thing.
0: Period. They have no idea. Listen, we used to be 1, 2, 3 o'clock in the morning worshiping at the Sea Room together.
1: Yeah, that's it. That's
0: we used
1: it.
0: To shut it down.
1: We
0: you
1: sure
0: hear me?
1: Did. We sure did. And she would come over to our church. I was a member of Bishop Jerron C. Williams Church, New Life
0: yes.
1: International Family Church. We had that church over there. It was like a industrial area warehouse on Snap Fingerwoods Drive in Panola.
0: That's
1: and
0: right.
1: Darlene would come over there and sing. And I just thought she had the most beautiful, angelic voice. Oh my
0: Aww.
1: Goodness. And I tell her all the time I miss hearing her sing. And so it's just to see what God is doing in your life and how he has just expanded you and just made your name known to the world. Like, I'm just so proud of you. I really
0: thank you, Tasha. Thank you so much. And you know, that's mutual, because I'm trying to tell y'all something, family. God did some stuff. It was almost like we were in a conditioning season.
1: Yes.
0: You know what I'm saying? Yeah. Like, he was just like, okay, I see where I'm going to use y'all in the kingdom
1: mm-hmm.
0: later. But I'm conditioning y'all right now.
1: Absolutely. We were in training.
0: Weren't
1: sure.
0: we in training?
1: Yeah.
0: And I love it. I love it. And family, listen, I'm catching up with my sister, because first of all, I was so elated to hear that you are expecting.
1: Yeah. Baby, the bump is bumping, okay?
0: The bump is bumping. Oh my God. Did you expect to be expecting?
1: No. I did not. I thought I had COVID. My husband
0: really?
1: Had never been to Miami. So I took him to Miami for his birthday. We spent like 4 days there. We had an amazing time. But I started feeling sick on the way. Okay. I started feeling sick on the way home. Like, on the flight. I'm like, babe, I feel like I'm about to throw up. Like, it was just coming at me all at once. So I said, as soon as we land, I'm going to go straight to the store. I'm going to get a COVID test. I took the COVID test. Negative. I said, okay, so what is it? I was 2 seconds from going to the ER. That's how bad I was feeling.
0: Oh,
1: I'm
0: wow.
1: like, let me just try a pregnancy test. Let me just try. Let me go back for you to give you some context.
0: Okay.
1: My youngest son is 17 years old.
0: Mm-hmm.
1: So the doctor told me that because I had some procedures done before, I had a lot of scar tissue and everything. He was like, you're not going to have any more children. You're done.
0: Oh.
1: And that was in 2008. And so what? I hadn't been on birth control, none of that, you know, and here I am. Found out
0: what?
1: I was pregnant January the 12th. We just got married June 2026. January
0: right.
1: 12th, I'm pregnant.
0: Wow.
1: Yeah. So, you know,
0: I'm 2025 and then, listen, fam.
1: Yeah, June 2025.
0: God ain't playing with you.
1: June 2025 and January 12th, 2026, I'm pregnant. Yeah.
0: I know you tripped out. Like, how did you take that news?
1: I was excited.
0: Yes.
1: But to be honest, it came all down on me at once because,
0: yeah.
1: you know, with the new music coming, I just did the press release for the joint venture with Ty Scott. You know, it was just so much excitement and so many plans that we had to do a lot of things. And at my age, at 43 years old, everyone's concerned. My doctor's concerned. My husband is concerned. Okay, cut your travel in half. We got to do this. We got to do. And I get it. And so I haven't been able to do all of the things that I'm conditioned to do mm-hmm. when I'm in promo mode. You know, okay. I know how to promote a song. I've been doing
0: this,
1: you know, for a very long time. And it's like, usually right now, I'm going from city to city. I'm in the studio with people. I'm here. I'm there. Singing the song, performing it and all of that. But because I'm pregnant now, I'm not able to do as much as I would, you know, if I wasn't. And so it was kind of discouraging. It was kind of like, okay, I've been waiting for this I haven't released a solo song in 6 years.
0: Right.
1: And so I'm like, I've been waiting for this, waiting for the circumstances to be right, waiting for the right partnerships. And now all the pieces are in place and now I'm pregnant. So I'm like, okay, God, if can't nobody else do this, it's gonna be you. You made it happen. This is a miracle.
0: It's a miracle and it's beautiful. I love it because it's like God is saying something big
1: Absolutely.
0: To you and your husband. Like for 17 years.
1: Yeah.
0: Come on.
1: Yeah.
0: Like, God is like, no, this one right here belongs to the two of you.
1: It does. I'm grateful for all of the new things that God is doing.
0: I'm grateful for it too. I'm excited to hear that, family. Tasha Page Lockhart hanging out with us tonight. Family, she's got some new music and it's called He's On The Way. And yes, it's on the way. Coming up in about 17 minutes, Tasha Page Lockhart on the Nightly Spirit.

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0: He's on the way. That's Tasha Page Lockhart with her bad self. Listen, Tasha, did you produce that one?
1: I did, along with my uncle. His name is Charles Ali Harris. Really? I wrote the lyrics. Yeah, my mom's brother. It's a family affair, I'm telling you.
0: Y'all something else over there.
1: We've been working together for over 20 years. We're family. He knows me. I know him. And it's such a vibe. Like, it's just one of the type of songs. You can't sit still when this song is on. It's impossible. Not. If you don't move when you hear that, first of all, it starts with the old record sound, and then that organ comes screaming in. It's giving Midnight Musical. And yes. Then when that beat drop, it's yes. Like, oh my God. Yeah, it's one of the ones.
0: Fire, yeah, thank man. You. I'm so glad to hear you're doing new music. Just look at your life. Look how God is just continuing to bless you and lift you and then multiply you.
1: Yes.
0: And it's beautiful.
1: And sometimes we have to press and push to be able to celebrate those things, because the enemy always wants to try to distract you in your greatest moments.
0: Yeah.
1: When you're experiencing so much joy and so much, so many blessings from the Lord, he's going to try. I'm in Detroit right now. My oldest son was in a car accident yesterday.
0: Oh no.
1: We got on the road. On the road and said, hey, we're going to drive 10 hours. I got to come look my baby in his face.
0: There you go.
1: You know, he had just told me 10 minutes before the accident, Mama, I'm ready to make some changes. I'm ready to do. Bless 10 it. Minutes later, he called me from the car. The ambulance pulled up. Mama, I was in the car today. I said, the devil is big mad, and God is going to get the glory out of this.
0: Come on. Yeah. And that's it. Yeah. That is it. I just want to encourage somebody tonight, because what you just said, it just kind of matches what I've been hearing from my circle of friends and everybody. It's like the enemy is coming for blood right now.
1: Yeah.
0: He's coming at your family members. He's coming at everybody. But I hear the Lord saying, yeah, I got to get what's closest to your heart.
1: Yeah. Yeah.
0: Because we done tested and tried everything and you didn't shake.
1: Mm-hmm.
0: But the enemy is like, yeah, I'm coming for your heart. And guess what? She's still standing.
1: Absolutely.
0: He's alive.
1: Yes.
0: He's still standing. God is continuing to show himself strong in every one of these situations. So we just got to give thanks for everything, regardless.
1: Oh, yeah, because this could have been another way. I could have been making an announcement tonight.
0: Come on.
1: And I just give God praise. I give God praise. This same son, 4 years ago, was stabbed.
0: What?
1: And he was stabbed at a gas station and robbed in his stomach, from in the middle of his chest to the middle of his back, and stabbed all across his left arm.
0: Oh my God.
1: He told me, he said, Mom, I knew I was dying, but with the little strength I had left, I screamed out, the blood of Jesus, I shall live. My son don't even go to church, but that seed of righteousness that's been placed in him, even as a child, me having him on that front row, nights, I'm up while my husband is snoring sleep. I'm up in the middle of the night. Calling out my kids' names, the power of prayer.
0: Yeah, yeah, yeah. People don't understand right there. The authority that we have, the scripture says that we are seated in heavenly places.
1: Yeah.
0: Far above principalities and powers. So we got authority over the things, but we get so caught up in our feelings, we don't even want to use our power.
1: Yeah. And so many of us have untapped power.
0: Yeah, yeah.
1: You sitting on your power.
0: Yeah.
1: And one of the enemy's greatest tools that he uses in the body of Christ is to keep your mouth closed. He uses shame, condemnation, fear to keep your mouth closed. As long as you're not saying nothing, you're going to stay bound. You're going to stay sick. You're going to stay in poverty. You're going to stay. See, condemnation, I don't even know how we got here. Condemnation is a tool used by the enemy to keep you from bringing about a change.
0: Woo!
1: It constantly reminds you and brings your sin in front of you. But conviction comes from the Lord to help you bring about a change.
0: Woo!
1: So it's the two, condemnation and conviction, it's the two contrasts, but you gotta lean into the conviction part, because God is saying, listen, I'm bringing this to your remembrance. I allowed you to be triggered by that thing so that you can address it.
0: Sometimes
1: when we're triggered, we want to say, oh, I don't know, I stay away from this because it's triggering me. You need to pay attention to those triggers, because God is allowing you to be triggered. He's allowing that thing to jar you, to get your attention. You still feel the sting of it because he's trying to do something in you. He's trying to let you know, like, hey, this is an area where you need to address, and I'm ready to do the work. I'm ready.
0: Hallelujah. Girl,
1: we having a revival.
0: Let me tell you something.
1: You hear me?
0: Listen, I ain't messing with you. Now look, y'all know she ain't just no artist.

0: this one right here got deliverance in her soul. I just praise God for you. I'm looking forward to my grandmother used to say, we bringing in the sheaves.
1: That's it.
0: We're going to be rejoicing, yeah, bringing in the sheaves. I don't know what a sheave is, but... Okay. But you're going to be bringing them in.
1: All of that.
0: Yeah, all of that. Tasha, I love you so much.
1: I love you too.
0: Thanks for hanging out with me today.
1: Anytime.
0: All right, on the Nightly Spirit.

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This is Otis Kemp, and you're listening to The Nightly Spirit with my girl, Darlene.

0: family, it is the Nightly Spirit, your girl Darlene, and you, my brother, your brother, our brother, Dietrich Haddon is in the building tonight. They had it.
1: What up, though?
0: Darlene. You.
2: Oh, Darlene.
1: What's the song I wrote for you last time?
0: Oh, Lord. Oh, Jesus.
2: Darlene.
1: I got to get it together, but it's somewhere on that vibe.
0: Let me tell you something. You stay right there and send that right on over here. We got
1: I'm sending it. What's up with you?
0: Man, God is just doing great things. I'm so excited for what's next. And I heard you've been in the studio. And family, we coming back in 17 minutes because Dietrich been in the studio.
1: Been in the lab cooking up something good for you.
0: Amen. We're going to catch up with him 17 minutes away on the Nightly Spirit.